Well, that was fun. Waiting for a bus. I'm waiting for the bus. So I have a cardiac. A Cadillac. ZZ Top. Waiting for the bus from Tres Hombres. Alice Cooper. Under My Wheels from The Killer. Primus. Jerry Was a Race Car Driver from Sailing the Seas of Cheese. GTO by Ronnie and the Daytonas. GTO, Best of the Mala Recordings. Yeah, we're driving here on Second Wind. I'm Shawnee G.

Right on, right on, right on. You're listening to Second Wind. So slow down. Take a deep breath and get your second wind. I'm Shawnee G. You know, it's the music's supposed to be fast, not your speed limit. That was James Gang from the album Miami. Cruising Down the Highway. And Montrose before that. Bad Motor Scooter from the album Montrose. It might be their debut album. I'm not too sure. You know, if you recognize the voice, Sammy Hagar, you know. Before Sammy Hagar was Sammy Hagar, he was Montrose Sammy Hagar. And then he was Sammy Hagar solo Sammy Hagar. And then he was Van Halen Sammy Hagar. And then he went... I don't know what he was doing. I guess he's back to being Sammy Hagar.

Okay, here we go. Let's do this. Let's get that deep breath thing going. Hold it in a sec. Do this more than once if you have to. Let it out slow. All right, here we go. Here's Steve Miller.

0: Hey, that's me, Shawnee G, making noise, letting you know it's time to go. That was Boston. Hitch a ride. Bachman Turner Overdrive. Roll on down the highway. Steve Miller did Mercury Blues from Fly Like an Eagle. And that's me, Shawnee G, for the Second Wind. Hope you got it. Second Wind, that is. Okay, well, let's finish up with one more driving song, and it's called Highway Star, and it doesn't have Tommy Bolins. It's got the original guitar player, live in Osaka, Japan, 1972. Made in Japan, Deep Purple. Hey, stay tuned for Synthetic Age and JR. Next 2 hours. Bye. Bye, I said.
1: See ya, Purple.

0: the mothership with me, your captain, Nate Diggity Dog, as we venture deep into the vortex. The vortex is 3 hours of organized chaos, where you will hear everything from old scratchy records to music that hasn't even come out yet. 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
2: 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My name is Ben. I'll be here with you until 6 p.m. on this edition of The Traffic Jam. Big thanks to Blandy for another awesome edition of Mondays. It's the music. I love listening to that while I'm coming over the bridge. I live over in St. Petersburg, and I got to tell you, it's pretty awesome that they got this express lane open on the Howard Franklin Bridge now, because I can just open it up and fly over that bridge listening to Blandy's tunes. So I hope you're having a lovely day. I got nothing planned today. There's nothing, you know, it's not a holiday. There's no theme. There's no album anniversaries that I'm celebrating. I just got a whole lot of awesome music, and I'm just going to let it all flow. It is Pride Month, so we're going to be celebrating lots of LGBTQ artists all throughout the month of June. Our featured artist, I've never done this before, but for the month of June, our featured artist is going to be a man by the name of Patrick Cowley. He was a synthesizer expert, played a big part in some of Sylvester's big hits, and has just a treasure trove of his own albums and adult film soundtracks that are just absolutely amazing. And it's stuff that, you know, just a lot of it was unreleased up until the last decade. He passed away back in 1982. So it's been a friend of mine turned me on to him maybe a year or so ago. And I've had a lot of fun digging into all of the different music that Patrick Cowley has out there. So we'll be getting into some of his stuff each week in June. As Blandy mentioned toward the end of her show, next week is the fun drive. We got a big goal. It's my first fun drive as the host of the Traffic Jam. I got a nice big goal. So if you want to help me just start knocking that goal out, you can go to WMNF.org right now and click on that donate button and let them know when you're filling out the form, let them know that your donation is for the Monday Traffic Jam. I'll be joined next week by Jo Ellen of Art in Your Ear. I'm very excited to have her on my show. She has been beyond supportive of all of the radio shows I've done here on 88.5, and I'm so excited to have her sitting down with me to help raise funds and chat about what we love about community radio. Getting into the music, though. Well, we started off today with La Securité doing Bingo from their new record, Bingo, that comes out in a few weeks. I've got a couple kids, and we have a book that we read called Baby Bowie, which is about David Bowie. And there's a page about Round Records. And, you know, of course, it's my favorite page. And there's two records pictured on that page. One of them I've had for not an excessively long time, maybe 4 or 5 years. You know, you don't just get every record every day. But the other one I did not have a copy of until yesterday. And my son Pierce has been asking me, like, when are we going to get that record? You got to get that record. So I picked up an original copy of Aladdin Sane yesterday at an unnamed fruit-themed record store in St. Petersburg. So here's David Bowie doing Panic in Detroit from Aladdin Sane right here on the Traffic Jam on 88.5 WMNF.

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2: 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You just heard Georgia by Brittany Howard from her fantastic album, Jamie. Before that, you heard Dancing Blue from Keikigaku Moyo from their final record, Kumoyo Island. And we start off that set with the one, the only, David Bowie doing Panic in Detroit from Aladdin Sane. If you want to get in touch, you can email me, dj@wmnf.org. You can also shoot me a text to 813-433-0885. Let me know how I'm doing. You can drop your requests in there and I will do my best to squeeze them in. And yeah, let me know how you're feeling. Our featured artist this month is a man named Patrick Cowley, who was a producer, sort of the bridge between electronic music and disco. And from his adult film soundtrack, Muscle Up, this track's called Pigfoot, right here on 88.5 WMNF.

0: This is Patrick Cowley doing a track called Pigfoot from his film soundtrack, Muscle Up. If you like the sounds of this, get used to it, because you're going to be hearing lots of Patrick Cowley all throughout the month of June, celebrating Pride. And now, it's time for the WMNF News with Chris Young.
1: Thanks, Ben, and good afternoon. I'm Chris Young with the WMNF News headlines at 3:30. In Clearwater, the police are investigating a shooting that happened yesterday in the evening. The shooting was just off Coronado Drive near Pier 60. In a press conference, Clearwater Deputy Police Chief Michael Wallach said a planned, quote, teen takeover ended in violence and a 17-year-old was injured and taken to the hospital.
2: His injuries are not thought to be life-threatening. Through our threat management unit, we have been aware of a planned gathering at the beach today. We had allocated our resources to prepare for the possibility of an influx of people. Some of those people who gathered decided to break the law tonight. That type of behavior cannot and will not be tolerated. To make myself clear, this is the first weekend of summer here at Clearwater Beach. I want to send a very clear message to anyone who plans to come here and engage in the kind of behavior we saw this evening. Don't do it. If you do, your trip to the beach will end up with a trip to jail.
1: Teen takeovers have been happening across the country. Just last month, 22 people were arrested during a teen takeover at Curtis Hickson Park in Tampa. One library in Port Charlotte has proven that not even a fierce hurricane can dampen a community's commitment to learning. Mid-Country Regional Library recently rebuilt its facility from the ground up. WGCU's Yoon John Park covers the grand reopening 4 years after incurring devastating damage from Hurricane Ian. She said the recovery was successful and people now have opportunities more at the library than they did before. WGCU recently covered a story about what Emancipation Day means in Florida.
3: Soon after the Civil War ended in 1865, slavery was legally abolished in Florida. Relevant readings and reenactments took place at the Blanchard House in Punta Gorda, which reopened last autumn after recovery from Hurricane Ian. Forrest Myers is chair of the Sons of Union Veterans.
4: Fort Myers was held by the Union Army. We were victorious. Fort Myers was defended by 210 colored troops, period. One white boy, 210 black guys.
5: Yay!
4: All right. Yay. We won. How cool was that?
5: Yeah!
3: The military victory was only the start to address the harms of slavery, according to reenactments emphasizing how blacks were deprived of basic rights. Raina Coleman is the great-great-granddaughter of A.B. Coleman, historically the only black barbershop owner in Punta Gorda. She explained what emancipation means to her personally.
6: The highest law in the land finally acknowledged our right to exist in the light. But a piece of paper, no matter how historic, cannot instantly heal deep emotional and physical trauma. A signature on a document didn't build houses for people who had absolutely nothing.
3: Journey Fulton has deep roots in Southwest Florida. She is a fifth generation niece of Daniel Smith, who worked on the region's railroad projects and became one of the founders of Punta Gorda. At the Blanchard House, Fulton reflected on a memoir by the first black U.S. Army nurse who served during the Civil War.
7: Susan King Taylor forced me to stop looking at slavery as just a chapter in a textbook. It made me see more of the human cost, the fear that people live in every single day, the courage it took to learn how to read, the courage it took to hope.
3: Hope united those gathered to celebrate Florida's history. Chairman of the Blanchard House Institute, Jaha Cummings, explained the uniqueness of Florida in African American history. He says that compared to other southern states, blacks in Florida mostly enjoyed freedoms from slavery before it became a state in 1845 during President Andrew Jackson's administration.
8: Florida, from the time of Spanish Florida and British Florida, it was a place that people would escape to freedom. And so it was actually illegal for it to be discussed, but the Underground Railroad was three times larger, the southern one, coming to the south, because During the Spanish times, if you were black, you were free.
3: When Jim Crow laws were enacted in Florida in 1885, though, the state was the harshest in enforcement. However, Punta Gorda was an outlier in having racial unity, according to Cummings.
8: It was founded black and white from the beginning. Despite Florida having the strictest Jim Crow laws, we had a community that did not follow the custom of that. You may have had state law, and so people had to follow the law, but the custom of it, you didn't have to follow and people did it. And so we really didn't have a lot of what one would perceive. Like, example, people in my family, we were one of the first families of Punta Gorda, always voted the entire time. It never was a time without that. It's one of those things where because our community decided that it was best if everyone thrived.
3: Freedoms like these are what strengthens a community, according to Jack Bovey, a retired Lee County High School teacher.
5: The Civil War period is our Iliad. It's the crucible which makes America what it is today.
1: That was WGCU's Yanju Park reporting. Tonight will be mostly cloudy with a low around 78. Tomorrow we'll have isolated showers and thunderstorms afternoon. Otherwise, it'll be partly sunny with a high near 91. 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

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That was Rat Boys doing Know You Then from their new record, Singing to an Empty Chair. I hope your chair's empty, because you've been getting up and dancing today. We're going to try to keep that rolling with some B-52s. Celebrating Pride Month all month long here on WMNF and on the Monday Traffic Jam. So from Wild Planet, I always forget what the second one is called, because I always just refer to them as the first and the second, or the yellow and the red. But the red one, which I'll tell you right now, I like Wild Planet more than the first one, which is an unpopular opinion, but sometimes I'm pretty unpopular, so deal with it. from Private Idaho, or no, from Wild Planet, here's Private Idaho on 88.5 WMNF. 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

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And now it's time for everybody's favorite portion of the show. 345s at 345. And this is a trio of 45s that I've been intending on playing for a few weeks now. And they are all 45s that all these songs appear sort of in like relatively famous movie scenes. And this first one has really been following me around recently. I feel like every time I turn on the radio, this song is on. So I had to give it a spin. From the Blues Brothers, here's Sam and Dave doing Soul Man right here on 88.5 WMNF.

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2: 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We started off 3:45s at 3:45 with Sam and Dave doing Soul Man, famously covered by the Blues Brothers in the Blues Brothers. And then we gave you some Sweet doing Ballroom Blitz, famously covered by Cassandra and Crucial Tide in Wayne's World. And then you heard that you just now heard the Corgis doing Everybody's Gotta Learn Sometime, famously covered by Beck in Eternal Sunshine of the Spotless Mind. The first two, the band was actually like in the movie. Beck wasn't in Eternal Sunshine, but it still worked in the trio of 3:45s. And from a song that Beck covered to now, we're going to hear some new music from Beck. He's got a new single out now called Ride Lonesome. So here it is, right here on 88.5 WMNF.

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That was brand new music from Courtney Barnett. That was Stay in Your Lane from her new record, Creature of Habit, right here on 88.5 WMNF. 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I've been a big Beck fan for probably 32, 33 years now. When Loser came out on MTV, all I did was watch MTV when I was, 12 years old. And I've been a big fan ever since then. And, I gotta say, I think Acoustic Beck might be my favorite Beck. Sea Change is one of my favorite records. And, I think Beck does a really remarkable job of toning it down and strumming that guitar. But speaking of strumming guitars, but not toning it down, Eddie Current's Suppression Ring dropped a surprise album out of nowhere the other day. This one's called In Light of Recent Events. So here's the first track. This one's called Self-Sabotage, right here on 88.5 WMNF.

a dream in parables. Partially love you naturally, happily ever after. 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Miracle Whip at Funtown. Summertime, delight, delight. Mississippi over ice. Janet Jackson and Flash.

0: know you like me. 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The DJ was religion, I swear on the pope, he know me.
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0: 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You just heard No Name doing a Sunny Duet from her record Telephone. I plan on playing that one in March during Women's History Month, and it just never fit in. And I've just been planning on playing it ever since then. Before that, you heard Bump Bump Babe from Wells Fargo from their record Watch Out. And we started off the set with Eddie Current's Suppression Ring from their brand new record, surprise release last week. That track was called Self-Sabotage, and the album is In Light of Recent Events. Hope you're having a wonderful day. Gonna get into some little psychedelic music for a minute. Here's the title track from a classic spiritualized record from 1997. This one's called Ladies and Gentlemen, We're Floating in Space, right here on 88.5 WMNF.
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2: 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And you know what? You can stream this show and all shows on the website and on demand through the app. You can always listen to the most recent edition of any show. So if you don't want to stay up to the middle of the night, or if you missed any portion of this show, or if you just want to listen over and over and over again, you can do that. You just heard the Sunshine Fix do an Age of the Sun from the album of the same name. That was the project of Bill Doss. He recorded one album under that name prior to being in the Olivia Tremor Control, but then that became one of his projects post-Olivia Tremor Control. And that record came out in 2001. Before that, you heard Ladies and Gentlemen, We're Floating in Space from the album of the same name by Spiritualized, one of my favorite bands. That record came out in 1997. And now it is time for the WMNF News with Chris Young.
3: 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I'm Chris Young with the WMNF News headlines at 4:30. The state of Florida has filed a lawsuit against OpenAI and CEO Sam Altman, claiming the company knowingly released and aggressively marketed ChatGPT to the public while concealing serious risks. Florida Attorney General James Uthmeyer said during a news conference today that the company suppressed internal safety warnings and deceived users about the true nature and dangers of the product. The civil complaint alleges that OpenAI and Altman prioritized speed to market and commercial gain over user safety, disregarded repeated warnings from experts both inside and outside the company. OpenAI didn't immediately respond to an email seeking comment from the Associated Press. Pasco County has announced its biggest land project yet to preserve land. Pasco County's Environmental Lands Acquisition and Management Program announced the protection of a 1,900 acres of natural land, initially approved in January. The land, which sits north of Lando Lakes, creates a natural link between Connor Preserve and Crossbar Ecological Corridor. It's a mixture of uplands and wetlands. Keith Wiley, the county's director of Parks and Recreation and Natural Resources, says that it will benefit the wildlife that live in the land.
4: So you would see, you know, connecting these two larger systems south of 52, you're going to see basically a multitude of wildlife species using this acquisition, both in just going from one parcel to the other, or in some cases living out their entire life cycle just within the property itself.
3: Wiley says the land, known as the 4G Ranch, costs $68 million, with half from Pasco County and half from the state. In the future, there will be a wildlife undercrossing built on the property at State Road 52. Lutz residents are worried that the development of a new private school in their area will change the character of their town forever. The NADIP Foundation has plans to build a 1,000-student private school on vacant land near Holly Lane and Dale Mabry. Apex Academy would serve students from kindergarten to eighth grade. Third-generation Lutz native Jennifer Miranda says this development contradicts Lutz's semi-rural values and her family's reasons for moving to Lutz decades ago.
5: This is just another 24 acres that will be bulldozed with no place for these animals to go. And that is where my heart is at personally. That is why my grandfather moved to Lutz, my parents stayed in Lutz, and I stayed in Lutz. Because we care about nature and we care about animals' rights.
3: Lutz residents and neighbors organized the Holly Lane Action Committee to spread awareness and gain support in opposing overdevelopment. In 2001, the county developed the Lutz Community Plan, which committee members say the private school proposal does not align with. The plan protects the community from incompatible land use, prioritizing open spaces, natural systems, and wildlife protection. The proposal is said to be reviewed at a Hillsborough County land use hearing on June 15th. A Hillsborough sheriff's deputy has been suspended after he was arrested on a charge of driving under the influence in Tampa over the weekend. The Tampa Bay Times reports 32-year-old Richard Michael Garcia was driving in Citrus Park about 11:30 p.m. on Saturday when a fellow Hillsborough deputy stopped him near the intersection of Gun Highway and Normandy Road, according to the Hillsborough County Sheriff's Office. Deputies saw signs that Garcia was impaired, and he refused to do field sobriety exercises or provide a breath sample. AP Washington correspondent Sagar Magani reports a federal appeals court panel says the Pentagon illegally barred transgender troops from military service.
6: Just days after taking office last year, President Trump signed an order barring transgender troops from serving.
7: To ensure that we have the most lethal fighting force in the world, we will get transgender ideology the hell out of our military. It's going to be gone.
6: Today, a divided three-judge panel upheld an earlier order that said the president's moves against transgender people likely violated their constitutional rights. One judge wrote the policy appeared driven by a bare desire to hurt a politically unpopular group. Pentagon Chief Pete Hegseth had responded to the earlier federal court ruling by presumptively disqualifying people with gender dysphoria from military service. Sagar Magani, Washington.
3: The State Department plans to slash the number of U.S. embassies and consulates in Africa that can process visas for foreigners seeking to come to the U.S. The almost 50 U.S. embassies and consulates that are processing visa applications in Africa will be reduced to 20 hubs in the coming weeks. That's according to three U.S. officials and an internal memo obtained by the Associated Press. The move is part of the Trump administration's effort to crack down on issuing immigrant and non-immigrant visas as part of its broader aim to limit immigration to the U.S. Tonight will be mostly cloudy with a low around 78. Tomorrow we'll have isolated showers and thunderstorms after noon. Otherwise, it'll be partly sunny with a high near 91. I'm Chris Young with the WMNF News headlines at 4:35 on 88.5 FM and WMNF.org.

That was brand new music from Angelique Kidjo featuring Nile Rodgers. That was Oh Yeah Yeah from her new record, Hope. You're tuning to 88.5. This is the Monday Traffic Jam. My name is Ben. And sometimes I bring records in to the station with me, and they don't get played. And then maybe they sit in the box for a week, 2 weeks, 3 weeks, sometimes longer. And there's no real reason for that other than, you know, things fit where they fit. And sometimes the mix doesn't call for it. So sometimes you got to make it happen. And the album Magnolia Electric Company by Songs Ohio is one of my favorite records. And while I would love to play the opening track, Farewell Transmission, it's a hair long. So we're going to go with the second track. This one's called I've Been Riding with the Ghost, right here on 88.5.

You're tuned into the Traffic Jam on 88.5 WMNF, streaming online at WMNF.org. My name is Ben. Here we're having a lovely day. Start off that set with Songs Ohio doing I've Been Riding With The Ghost from their amazing record, Magnolia Electric Company. One of my absolute favorite albums of all time. Love, love, love that record. Then you heard Michaela Davis doing One of These Days from her awesome record and Southern Star. And then we finished off that set with another one of my favorite records that, just like that Songs Ohio record, for some reason that Kinks record has been sitting in my box of records for a few weeks now. And I realized the other day that I've been doing this show since February and I have not played the Kinks yet, which seems unimaginable to me, given how much I love their mid-60s to mid-70s output and, you know, beyond. But that, like, 66 to 73 period is just untouchable. It's so amazing. So that was the Kinks doing Mr. Churchill Says from their record, Arthur or the Decline and Fall of the British Empire. Getting close to the 5 o'clock hour, so we got a little more than an hour left of music for you here on the Monday edition of the Traffic Jam. I heard this week that a friend of mine's father passed away. He was my middle school basketball coach. He coached a AAU or I don't know, some sort of tryout basketball team I was on in the 7th and 8th grade. I think I was on them both years. But my name is Ben, and he always called me Benny and the Jets. And as a 7th, 8th grader, you know, whatever, 13, 14 years old, I really had no idea what he was talking about. And I was always like, this guy's always calling me Benny and the Jets. And I mean, he'd be like in the middle of like being really angry in the middle of a game and be like, Benny and the Jets, you got to get in there and hit those boards. And like yelling at me, and he would still call me Benny and the Jets. And sometimes he would even give me like a little bit of the stutter for Benny and the Jets. But yeah, so this one's going out to Bob and my buddy Ryan and the rest of the family. Here's Elton John doing Benny and the Jets.

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That was Elton John doing Benny and the Jets from Goodbye Yellow Brick Road. Celebrating Pride Month and giving it up for one of my basketball coaches who passed away a few weeks ago. Rest in peace, Bob. We got Frank Zappa going in the background. This is going to take us right into the NPR news in just a minute. But stick around. We got one more hour of the traffic jam coming at you.

That was brand new music from Baby Rose. That was, but never mind. But she spells it NVM from her new record, Journalism. I think I played Baby Rose last week. And I had no idea that she had a new one coming out. Because I don't know everything. Great stuff. Great stuff. Very, very cool stuff from Baby Rose. Big thanks to everybody that's been emailing and texting in. I love hearing what y'all like. I mean, you can tell me what you don't like, too, but I'll be honest with you. I'm not going to care nearly as much about the songs you don't like as I am going to love hearing about the songs that you do like. But you're welcome to tell me things you don't like. And I mean, I'll make adjustments, but I love hearing about the stuff you like. So big thanks to everybody that's been texting and appreciating, especially the Frank Zappa, because you got to love some Zappa. We're going to continue a trend that I've been doing today of playing albums that just got lost in my record box and have not gotten played and just brought here week after week after week after week. This one's by a musician called Baba Commandant. And now that I'm talking about him, I'm forgetting what country he's from. Amazing musician. He passed away a couple years ago. This record came out, and none of it's really in English, so I can't even tell you. Came out like two, maybe three years ago. He died maybe 2 years ago, maybe a year ago. Anyway, but it's out on Sublime Frequencies. And if you're not familiar with Sublime Frequencies, that's because you're not a super international record nerd. You can't. I think they took all of their stuff off of streaming services for the most part. But they put out amazing, amazing releases of just lots of really cool music from all over the world. So if you listen to physical media, check out the Sublime Frequencies label. But for now, you can enjoy this Baba Commandant track off of the record Son Bon Bela. This track is called Chasser Les Sachets. Right here on 88.5 WMNF.

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1: 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That was Floating Action. That was 50 Lashes, the lead-off track from their self-titled debut record. When that one was coming out in 2009, I went into a record store because I'd heard about the album release show that was coming up at the Great Eagle in Asheville, and I was like, what's the deal with this band? And one of the guys at the record store was like, it's the record you want to have playing in your car when you have the windows down this summer. And that's about as good a description as there could possibly be. Highly recommend that self-titled Floating Action record. Before that, you heard Janelle Monae featuring Saul Williams doing Dance or Die from The Arch Android. And we start off the set with Baba Commandant doing Chasser Les Sachets from Son Bon Bella. Gonna squeeze in one more tune before the WMNF news break. This one is going out. This one was a request from Maureen in Sarasota. She reached out and asked me to play some Kurt Vile or some NJ Lenderman or some Scott Levine or some Waxahachie. And it just so happens that I grabbed MJ Lenderman's Boat Songs out of the record collection today before I came out. And the NBA Finals are getting started up here pretty soon. Go Knicks. So in honor of the NBA Finals, here's MJ Lenderman doing a Hangover Game right here on 88.5 WMNF.

0: MJ Lenderman doing a hangover game from his record Boat Songs, which came out, I think, in 2022. Excellent, excellent record, if you're not familiar. And now it is time for Chris Young and the WMNF News.
1: Thanks, Ben, and good afternoon. I'm Chris Young with the WMNF News headlines at 5:30. Pasco County and the Environmental Lands Acquisition and Management Program announced the protection of 1,900 acres of natural land. It's the county's largest land acquisition to date. The land, which sits north of Lando Lakes, creates a natural link between Connor Preserve to the Crossbar Ecological Corridor. It's a mixture of uplands and wetlands. Jack Mariano, the chair of the Pasco County Commission, says it's important to conserve these lands.
2: If you don't protect them, once they're gone, they're gone. But if you can look ahead of time and try to work with owners like the Phillips family, is phenomenal to work with. They wanted to help us preserve the land as well. So those corridors, if you protect them, it's going to slow down the growth because it can't go there.
1: Wiley says the land known as 4G Ranch, originally owned by the Phillips family, cost $68 million, with half from Pasco County and half from the state. The Environmental Lands Acquisition and Management Program protects more than 8,600 acres in Pasco County. AP correspondent Jennifer King reports Florida is suing OpenAI, alleging deceptive practices and harm to state residents.
3: The state of Florida has filed a lawsuit against the makers of ChatGPT, claiming the company deceived users and knowingly unleashed a dangerous product.
4: They have chosen profit over public safety.
3: Florida Attorney General James Uffmeyer.
4: We recently filed a monumental civil lawsuit against Sam Altman and ChatGPT for endangering our kids and deceiving parents into believing that this application is safe for use. It's clearly not.
3: In April, Uffmeyer opened a criminal investigation into whether ChatGPT offered advice to the gunman who's charged with killing two people last year at Florida State University.
4: People like Sam Altman should not be designing these products to be addictive, to go after kids, and to encourage them to do dangerous things.
3: I'm Jennifer King.
1: Over 4,000 U.S.-based Cuban immigrants have been sent to Mexico after being deported, many of whom are left without housing, health care, or social services. That's according to a report released last week from the Human Rights Watch. Alcira Siva Ava is a co-author of the report.
5: A lot of them had never been to Mexico because they came straight to the United States, and a lot of them are older adults. So we're talking about people who are like 60 years old or older, who in many cases have chronic health conditions.
1: Ava adds that many of the immigrants in the study arrived from Florida detention centers like Alligator Alcatraz in the Everglades.
5: Most of the stories that we documented in terms of like detention conditions of individuals deported to Mexico were also detention centers in Florida. So we're speaking about Alligator Alcatraz and Chrome Detention Center, unfortunately.
1: More than half of the Cuban immigrants interviewed for the report had been in the U.S. for at least three decades. According to the report, roughly 13,000 other non-Mexican immigrants have also been deported there. That includes deportees from Venezuela, Haiti, and Nicaragua. Lutz residents are rallying against a proposed private school development that could change the character of their community. WMNF's Jalen Deal spoke with some residents who say they chose Lutz for its quiet, semi-rural feel.
6: The Native Foundation plans to build a 1,000-student private school on vacant land near Dale Mabry and Holly Lane. According to public records, Apex Academy would serve students from kindergarten through eighth grade. Residents opposing the project have organized through the Holly Lane Action Committee. The group says the project represents continued pressure from development in an area they believe is already changing. Third-generation Lutz native Jennifer Miranda says she already witnessed Wesley Chapel transform from a traditional suburb into a large urban hub, and that's the last thing she wants for Lutz.
7: Not everybody's sitting here saying that development is bad. We all went to school. Schools are needed. All of our parents went to school, but the zoning has to be appropriate. And that's the real issue here.
6: Miranda says many residents believe the school would be better suited for land already designated for that type of development.
7: Why this 24 acres in a community that's standing up and saying, we really don't think you're a good fit here, guys? Why do you want to push into that area when there's so much available commercial space?
6: The Holly Lane Action Committee previously fought a proposal to build 150 townhomes on the site and is now urging county leaders to deny the school's special use application. The proposal is set to be reviewed at a Hillsborough County land use hearing on June 15th. For WMNF News, I'm Jalen Deal.
1: Tonight will be mostly cloudy with a low around 78. Tomorrow we'll have isolated showers and thunderstorms afternoon. Otherwise, it'll be partly sunny with a high near 91. 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

Edgerton in the 88.5 WMNF, streaming online at WMNF.org, as well as on our mobile app. That was brand new music from Lucy Dacus. That was Planting Tomatoes. It's 5:39. I got time for a few more tunes. But Larry is in the house for Mo Blues Monday. So stick around for that. As well as Jazz in the Night from 9 to midnight. I always want to call it Jazz into the Night, but that is not what the show is called. Yeah, Bob will be here for Jazz in the Night tonight at 9. I received a couple requests from Maureen in Sarasota, and it just so happens that it was a couple of artists that I was basically planning on playing today. Anywho, so we played some MJ Lenderman before the NPR news, and now here's some brand new Kurt Vile from his new record, Philly's Been Good to Me. This is the advanced single that came out a few weeks ago. This one's called Chance to Bleed, right here on 88.5 WMNF. Oh, and this is featuring Greg Cartwright of Oblivions and Raining Sound on guitar and backup vocals. One of the best in the biz. Here's Kurt Vile.

WMNF, this is the Monday Traffic Jam. You just heard Kate Bush doing Hounds of Love from the album of the same name. For that, Brian Eno doing Needles in the Camel's Eye from Here Come the Warm Jets. Then you heard Kurt Vile doing Chance to Bleed by request from his new record, Philadelphia's Been Good to Me. Got time for just a couple more before Mo Blues Monday. Let's get into a little classic from the 90s. Here's Weezer, Say It Ain't So from the Blue Album, right here on 88.5 WMNF.

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1: That was Senior Service by Elvis Costello and the Attractions from their third record, Armed Forces, which I believe was late 78. This year's model came out in 78, and I'm almost certain that Armed Forces also came out in late 78. It might have been 79, so don't quote me on that one. But prior to that, you heard Weezer doing Say It Ain't So from 1994. I can't remember if that was 94 or 5. I could just look this information up before I start talking on the air, but I'd rather just try to pull it out of my head. It's about time for the NPR News. Stick around for Bo Blues Monday. We got Patrick Cowley doing Pigfoot in the background from his soundtrack, Muscle Up. He's our featured artist for Pride Month, so you're going to be hearing a lot of these synthesizer-heavy disco-funk songs all throughout June. Have a great week, everybody. Happy Pride.

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I'm Sandrisi. 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Underneath me, the soul sensations with some TP paper. Show opened up with Freddie Scott. Open the Door. After that, the great Marvin Gaye and the late great Tammy Terrell. When Love Comes Knocking at My Heart, off You're All I Need. The Two Things in One, followed with Overdose of Your Love. You then heard Four Wheel Drive, Bussin' and Cussin', and her set ended with Great Delta's Tra-La-La. It's a very important word all about the Know Your Rights Camp. 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Coming up, groups from Queen Latifah and Moni Love, TLC,

Tyson and Nina Cherry. We'll hear from Jill Scott. All that. Much more on Art FM Straight Up Soul. I'm Sandreezy. Thanks so much for listening.

0: brain. 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I'm conversating to the folks who have no whatsoever clue. So listen very carefully as I break it down for you. 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Please, with all the beats and rhymes my sisters have employed. 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
1: Yes.

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0: rehearse. 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A female rapper with a message to send. 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
1: My sister, can I get some?
0: Sure, I'm only love. 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Yo.

Coming to you from the WXOXLP studios in Louisville, Kentucky. I'm Sundreezy. This is Art FM Straight Up Soul. Recapping our previous set, opened up with Queen Latifah and Moni Love. Of All Hail the Queen, you heard Ladies First. After that, TLC with Baby, Baby, Baby. That was followed by Tyson and Nina Cherry with Sassy. And you just heard Jill Scott, the classic Golden. This very important word, all about the Southern Poverty Law Center. The Southern Poverty Law Center, also known as the SPLC, is dedicated to fighting hate and bigotry and to seeking justice for the most vulnerable members of our society. 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Another fine program to be heard on Art FM is the 4 to the Floor radio show, hosted by Wild Bill. 4 to the Floor brings you the timeless rhythm of the 4-4 beat in pure electronic form. It's all things house, it's soulful, it's deep, it's tech, it's new disco, it's indie dance, and everything in between on Wild Bill's 4 to the Floor radio show, here on Art FM. Underneath me is none other than Duran Duran, covering ELO's Evil Woman. Coming up, we'll continue this instrumental interlude with a group from the Bow Keys. And then, music from the Ohio Players, Sly and the Family Stone, the Commodores, all that and more on Art FM Straight Up Soul. I'm Sundreezy. Thanks so much for listening.

Wrapping up this edition of Art FM Startup Soul with Frankie Beverly and Maze. This is the instrumental take on Twilight. The final set opened up with instrumental groove from the Bow Keys, Wind Up Monkey. After that, things got nice and smooth with the Ohio Players off Skin Tight. You heard Heaven Must Be Like This. Sly and the Family Stone followed off Fresh, Thankful and Thoughtful. Commodores off Caught in the Act, Let's Do It Right. It's been Art FM's Straight Up Soul. I'm Sundreezy. Hope you enjoyed the show.

You're tuned to WMNF 88.5 Tampa. My name is Beverly. I'm sitting in for Harrison today, and we opened up this Tuesday edition of It's the Music with Edward and Star, paying homage to those lost in war and honoring those who gave service on Memorial Day from this past Monday. I've got a few more songs in that vein picked out. And also this month, we at WMNF, the DJs, the programmers are selecting songs that make you think about mental health and mental well-being. So we're going to hear something in that vein from Jason Isbell. This is Dress Blues on 88.5 WMNF.

Doctrine of Love from Jalen Ngonda. Ahead of that, we heard Sinead O'Connor, Drink Before the War. Unfortunately, it's well documented, her struggle with mental health and mental illness. She passed away a few years ago, and it was determined, there were rumors that it was suicide, but it was determined that it was a heart issue that took Sinead O'Connor from us way too early. And we started the set off with Jason Isbell, Dress Blues, from one of his very earliest solo releases, Sirens of the Ditch. My name is Beverly. I'm sitting in for Harrison today. The playlist is going up on WMNF.org. And Harrison will be back next week after his road trip through the Deep South. And we're going to play a little something for Mrs. Nash later on in the show. Up next, we're going to hear from Monrovia on 88.5 WMNF.

I am a C. I am a C-H. I am a C-H-R-I-S-T-I-A-N. And I have C-H-R-I-S-T in my H-E-A-R-T-N-I-L-I-V-E-T-E-R-N-A-L-L-Y. I am a fuck.

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1: Climb aboard the mothership with me, your captain, Nate Diggity Dog, as we venture deep into the vortex. 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

think so.

We're listening to Sonata Maitreya and Desiree. You might recognize the voice under his previous name, which is Terrence Trent Darby. He actually went through a name change a few years ago and decided to have another name. Ahead of that, we heard Mercy from The Blessed Madonna featuring Jacob Lusk, and we started the set out with Hard Times from Ray Charles. My name's Beverly. I'm sitting in for Harrison today. I can be reached at 813-239-9663. That's the line to the studio. Or also, you can text 813-433-0885 or email dj@wmnf.org. I promise I'll do my best to pick up the phone and say hello or answer your email. Coming up at the end of this week, I believe, is the Ordinary Boys' big show at the Crowbar in Ybor City, one of the, not the last show, but winding down Crowbar's 20-year run in Ybor City. Tom DeGeorge is a force of nature who's run for public office, continues to fight for music and the rights for independent venues to continue operating. He actually testified before Congress last Monday. You can find that online or on Crowbar's Facebook page. Very proud of the activists that Tom DeGeorge is come to be known as. But again, WMNF is having a benefit there this week. We're going to hear something about that. But first, we're going to hear a cover of The Smiths from Anne Boleyn, and then the Ordinary Boys, who will be performing at Crowbar this week in benefit for WMNF. 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
4: Good afternoon, everyone. 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I'm Hare Krishna, and you are listening to The Mango Groove here on 88.5 WMNF Tampa, Sarasota, St. Petersburg, and worldwide at WMNF.org. We spend a lot of time getting to explore a bunch of different artists and just a bunch of different genres, but today I'd like to have a little bit more focus. And something I've repeated on the show quite often at this point is that a lot of people have this idea around Indian music as being Bollywood. They picture the massive, colorful dance numbers, amazing cinematic strings and colors, but it's really only one small piece of a massive cultural puzzle. And in India, film music has historically been pop music. But what happens when the artists don't fit into movie soundtracks anymore? Today's show is dedicated entirely to rule breakers. We're tracking the fascinating evolution of the Indian independent scene. And this journey is about artists who have bypassed the silver screen and built their own movements from the ground up. We're going to travel from the acoustic, nostalgia-drenched pop of the 1990s into mystic Sufi rock, through the birth of Indian street hip-hop all the way down to heavy metal. We're kicking things off with part one of our show, which I want to call The Genesis of Indian Indie. The arrival of MTV India and a booming, accessible cassette culture in the 1990s changed so much for so many people. Suddenly, you didn't need a film director to validate your art. If you had a guitar, a unique voice, a good story, you could capture a nation. Our first track is the absolute gold standard for that era. Released in 96, the song introduced a melancholic pop acoustic sound that still gives millions of South Asians and millennials intense, beautiful nostalgia. It was a cultural reset, and right after that, we're going to hear from the legendary band Indian Ocean, where they're blending folk poetry, classical rhythms, and alternative rock so seamlessly. They're another trailblazer from the 90s, and they showed an entire generation what Indian fusion really could look like. So sit back, relax, and get settled in. This is Lucky Ali with O Sanam, followed by Indian Ocean with Bande, right here on The Mango Groove.

and push their sound forward. And that brings us to the next part of today's show. Sufi soul meets the underground. To really understand this next track, you need to understand the roots of Sufism. It's a mystical, deeply spiritual branch of Islam, and its music is entirely built around raw, overwhelming emotion. Historically, you'd hear this music in acoustic settings. Sorry, I just wanted the music to play out there for a second. You'd hear this music in acoustic settings at shrines, performed with traditional hand drums and harmoniums. Vocalists trained for years to achieve a kind of unpolished, gravelly power meant to induce a spiritual trance. So what happens when you take that ancient, soaring vocal tradition and hook it up to a wall of modern electric amplifiers? Originally, the song Teri Diwani was a massive acoustic hit by the artist Kailash Kher, loved across India for his raw vocal delivery. But the version we're about to play takes that spiritual devotion and blasts it into an entirely different dimension. We're going to be listening to Thaikudam Bridge, which is a massive 15-member band out of Kerala in South India, performing a live rock rendition of the Sufi classic in Mumbai. Live, and the energy is absolutely electric. I want you to listen closely to how the traditional Indian vocal runs, which are called harkats, battle against the heavy, distorted electric guitars and crashing cymbals. It shouldn't work, but it does. It's a perfect cultural clash of ancient Eastern spirituality and stadium-sized Western rock, creating a wall of sound that hits you right in the chest. So turn your radios all the way up. This is Thaikudam Bridge, live in Mumbai, on the Mango Groove.

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1: You are listening to the Mango Groove here on 88.5 WMNF Tampa. We just heard Thaikoram Bridge absolutely tearing the roof off with their live rock cover of Teri Diwani. We're tracking the wild, unpredictable evolution of Indian independent music right now. And so far, we've gone through 90s acoustic pop, and we've heard ancient Sufi poetry go really hard into hard rock. And now, we're going to fast forward a bit into the modern age. The internet completely democratized music in India. Suddenly, a teenager in New Delhi could grow up streaming Frank Sinatra, Daft Punk, and ancient Hindustani classical music all in the same afternoon. And the result of that digital exposure is totally borderless, a highly sophisticated sound that I like to call the new wave of genre benders. We've got a fantastic doubleheader for you to highlight this era, and these two artists couldn't sound any more different. First up is Peter Cat Recording Company, hailing from New Delhi. If you've never heard of them, prepare to be obsessed. They sound like a smoky 1920s speakeasy crashed into a modern indie rock festival, mixed with a little bit of vintage Bollywood cabaret. They're effortlessly cool, blending gypsy jazz and indie pop into something completely, beautifully unique. And right after them, we're going to pivot hard to the dance floor with an artist named Ritviz. Ritviz did something incredibly clever that made him an overnight sensation in India. He took his formal, rigorous childhood training in Hindustani classical music, the traditionally highly structured vocal music of northern India, and layered that classical vocal over direct, infectious, modern electronic bass drops. When the song came out, it became an inescapable anthem, and you would hear it in massive underground electronic clubs and even at traditionally Indian weddings the very next day. It bridged the gap between aunties and ravers. So let's go ahead for a serious shift in vibes. This is Floated By Peter Cat Recording Company.

If you like what you've been listening to or you have any thoughts, comments, or suggestions about today's show, please feel free to call 813-239-9663. You can also send an email to djwmnf.org or you can text 813-433-0885. But with that, we have listened to the inescapable electronic anthem of Urgay by Ritviz, preceded by the smooth, jazzy sounds of the Peter Cat Recording Company with Floated By. It's really amazing how polished, sophisticated, and genre-fluid the Indian scene has really become over just the last decade. And while those jazzy electronic tracks were dominating hipster cafes and festival circuits, something much grittier, much more urgent, was also brewing in the alleyways of India's biggest megacities. The birth of Desi hip-hop. For a long time, if you heard rapping in mainstream Indian music, it was shiny, commercial features in a pop song. But the 2010s marked a change where working-class kids living in densely populated slums, or gullies, of Mumbai started to use cheap smartphones to record their actual reality. They stripped away the glamour. They used hip-hop exactly the way it was originally intended in the Bronx, as a raw, unfiltered tool to talk about poverty, police corruption, class divides, and street life. Most importantly, they rapped in Bhambia, the local street slang of Mumbai. This movement exploded. It got so culturally massive that Bollywood had to pay attention, eventually making a hit feature film about the scene called Gully Boy. The track we're about to play is Mere Gully Mein, which translates to In My Alleyway. It features Divine and Nazy, the real-life pioneers of Mumbai street rap, alongside actor Ranveer Singh from the film's soundtrack. This is the exact anthem that really forced mainstream to respect Indian hip-hop. Following that, we're going to head to the north to the capital, New Delhi, to hear from an artist named Prabhdeep. His track Chitta is a critically acclaimed, dark and intense look into the socioeconomic struggles and drug epidemic affecting the youth in his specific neighborhood. It's storytelling at its absolute finest. So, get ready for the unfiltered sounds of the streets. Here is Mere Gully Mein, only here on the Mango Groove.

0: ಟಿರ್ಲೆಟ್.
1: That was Prabdeep Preen, The Absolute Heat, an incredibly storytelling from Delhi with Chitta, right after the iconic Mumbai street anthem, Mere Gali Mein. The sheer unapologetic energy of Desi Hip Hop, of the Desi Hip Hop movement is undeniable, and it completely changed the landscape of Indian pop culture forever. As we enter the final stretch of the Mango Groove today, we're taking that unapologetic energy and dialing it up as high as it'll go. Our final theme for the hour is heavy hitters and regional pride. For a long time, the unwritten rule of the global music industry was that if an international artist wanted to cross over into the Western mainstream, they had to dilute their culture. You had to westernize your sound, you had to definitely sing in English. Artists were closing out the show with today, looked at that unwritten rule and tore it to shreds. They proved that you can achieve massive worldwide success not by hiding where you come from, but by leaning heavily into your regional languages and traditional folk roots. We're first going to hear from Bloodywood. They are a band from New Delhi who essentially invented the genre of Indian folk metal. They are currently playing massive rock festivals all over Europe and America, roaring at the crowds in Hindi and Punjabi, and using heavy down-tuned guitars right alongside the dhol, a massive Indian drum, and the traditional Indian flute and bansuris. It's absolute, beautiful chaos. And after that, we'll close out the hour with a track that became a staggering, viral global phenomenon. It's called Enjoy Enjami by Dee and Arivu. This song beautifully weaves slick modern hip-hop with a style of music called Opari. Opari is a ancient Tamil folk tradition from South India that was historically used by marginalized communities for storytelling and grieving. This song is one of many stunning tributes to the earth, to agriculture, and to one's ancestors. But that'll bring us to the end of the hour, so in case I can't talk to you later, thank you for listening. Thank you so much for joining me on this journey. Please feel free to stick around after NPR News. In fact, I highly suggest you should, to listen to the Righteous Rockers Experience, only here on 88.5 WMNF Tampa. But I'm Hari Krishna. This is the Mango Groove. And I will see you all next week.

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1: 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Stay tuned for Postmodern Hootenanny.

starting out with your dose of Dylan for this Sunday. Yeah, gotta serve somebody. This is Postmodern Hootenanny. I'm Ed Lehman. We're serving you, the listener. And we've got that mix of Americana, singer, songwriter, folk, etc. coming your way this morning. And, you know, last week was Bob Dylan's 85th birthday. We did a special for that, as well as the Acoustic Peace Club after this show. And there's just so many songs I wanted to play that I didn't get to. We'll sprinkle a few of them throughout the morning. But we're going to start off, however, with Annie Mack doing her song, Testify, right here on Postmodern Hootenanny.

arrived a 70s artist, B.W. Stevenson, with his song Shambhala. Three Dog Night grabbed it and made it a hit, but I always like going back to the original. He died so tragically young. It's a shame. Back then, the record companies didn't know how to promote his music. Didn't have an umbrella like Americana label or something. But just some great tunes. Nina Simone ahead of that incredible voice doing the incredible lyrics of that Leonard Cohen song, Suzanne. Start off with Annie Mack out of Minneapolis, soulful singer, and she put this album out in 2021. The song's called Testify. Well, this is Postmodern Hootenanny. We be testifying today. I want to thank all the folks who came out to the Living Mirror Show here at the station yesterday. We had a full house, and it was just a magical afternoon. We're on a hiatus until September when our next season starts. So, yeah, keep your eyes open for that. We'll be coming back. Next set, two songs that have the exact same name but are totally different. The title is A Long Time Gone. Here's Peter Case with his version of A Long Time Gone.

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1: Yeah, I'm polishing up my dance shoes and getting ready. That's going to be a great show. We heard last set John Hiatt with Before I Go from his album Crossy Muddy Waters. Heard from the Chicks from their home album going way back to 2002 with Long Time Gone. And then the same title that Peter Case used for his song, Long Time Gone, from his Highway 62 album, came out in 2022. This is Postmodern Hootenanny. I'm Ed Lehman. Glad to be with you this morning. And coming up in the next set, we got we got a Bob Dylan cover in this one from Patti Smith, right here on Postmodern Hootenanny.

Old Crow Medicine Show with Wagon Wheel, their big hit from 2004. Originally, the song was uncompleted, and Dylan wrote that part of it, at least, in 1973. And then in 1998, Ketch Secor grabbed the lyrics and collaborated with Bob Dylan and filled out the song, flushed it out, as it were, and finally it came on, was released in 2004. Big hit for Old Crow. Ahead of that, Slade Cleaves, So Good to Me, from Ghost on the Car Radio, and Patti Smith covering a Bob Dylan song, Drifter's Escape. This is Postmodern Hootenanny. I'm Ed Lehman, glad to be with you this morning. Coming up in the next set, yeah, we got a couple more Bob Dylan covers. Sarah Giroux and the Carolina Chocolate Drops are going to do a couple covers. We're going to start off with John Prine, because it ain't the same without John around. Right here on Postmodern Hootenanny.

That's Sarah Giroux from her Follow Me Down album covering Dylan's Ring Them Bells. Another Dylan cover ahead of that with the Carolina Chocolate Drops. They did Political World. We start off with John Prine off of Bruised Orange, Fish and Whistle. This is Postmodern Hoot Nanny. I'm glad you're with us this morning. I'm Ed Lehman. This is WMNF Tampa. We got one more hour to go for Postmodern Hoot Nanny. Then after the NPR News, it's the Acoustic Peace Club today, hosted by Randy Nguyen. Looking forward to that. Coming up in the next set, Odetta, new singer-songwriter Emily Brimlow. And yes, indeed, another Dylan cover. This one by Steve Earle and Lucia McCarelli. One more cup of coffee. You might need that this morning. Maybe you don't, but hey. Let's see if we can get that cool song.

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the great Odetta there. She did a whole album of Bob Dylan songs. Dylan sound. Odetta sings Dylan. And the story goes that Dylan himself was walking to a record store and picked up an Odetta album way back when and took it home and was just so blown away that he put away his electric guitar from his high school band and started acoustic guitar. I think that's true. It sounds kind of true. So you never know. They had that Emily Brimlow single from her just came out called I Love Fall in Love Too Easily. She's originally from Canada and now makes her home in California. She says of herself that I make noise for a living. My first love is music, then dogs, then chocolate. I can get behind that. Emily Brimlow. And started off with Steve Earle and Lucia Macchiarelli by request doing the Dylan song One More Cup of Coffee. Great version of that. This is Postmodern Hootenanny. Hope your day's getting off to a good start. I'm having a great time being with you this morning. And just want to remind you that next week is our fun drive. And it's always helpful if there's a show you like, hint, hint, and you'd like to support it. You can donate early. Just hit the donate button on our website and throw a couple coins in there for the hoot, and that'll really help get the day started off right next Sunday. Coming up in the next set, we've got a classic tune from the Subdudes. We've got some Todd Snyder. And yes, indeed, another Dylan song. Here we go, The Birds, covering My Back Pages, right here on Postmodern Hootenanny.

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1: Well, we heard from Todd Snyder in the live version of I Can't Complain. I love the part where he's talking about being stressed and his girlfriend says, just get over that. Come on. Well, usually it's not that easy. Subdudes ahead of that with Light in Your Eyes and the Birds with what many of us think are the definitive version of Dylan's My Back Pages. This is Postmodern Hootenanny. We're having a great time this morning. Hope you are too. Randy Wynn's coming in to cover Acoustic Peace Club today. Stay tuned for that after the NPR news at the top of the hour. Coming in the next set, we've got, there's another Dylan cover in there. They're just sneaking in all over this morning. We've got some CCR and this song written by Annie Ross back in the 50s. She recorded it, and then when she joined the group Lambert, Hendrix, and Ross, they put out a version which is just so uber cool. It was so cool even Joni Mitchell had to cover it on one of her songs. It kind of fits in with the theme for May, which is the last day today of mental health. Here's their song, Twisted, right here on Postmodern Hootenanny.

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Creedence Clearwater Revival, of course. Have you ever seen the rain? Well, thanks, John. We've have the last couple of weeks. We've gotten some rain, finally. Need that summer cycle of rain. Get out of this drought business we're in. Have that Sophie Zalamny. Zalamny? Yep, there we go. Actually, took it off of a movie soundtrack called Mask and Anonymous. I have no idea what the movie is, but she covered that Dylan song once, most of the time. And it's pretty darn good. Lambert Hendricks and Ross with the Annie Ross song, Twisted. This is Postmodern Hootenanny. Glad you're with us this morning. Got all covers in the next song. We've got Jackson Browne covering Dylan in this one. The Rainbow Girls out of California covering a John Prine song. And Jeff Tweedy covering a Dylan song. Here he is doing Simple Twist of Fate. Right here on Postmodern Hootenanny.

Jackson Brown there, covering Dylan's Love Minus Zero over No Limit. Heard from the Rainbow Girls, a trio out of California. Off their album, Give the People What They Want, Angel from Montgomery, a great John Prine song. And Jeff Tweedy starting things off with Simple Twist of Fate. Yeah, we're kind of doing the follow-up to the Dylan special last week. Not all Dylan this morning, but a lot, because there's just so much. So many great interpretations of his work. Speaking of which, here's an artist named Zimia Sarinia, and she's covering the song I Want You right here on Postmodern Hootenanny. The Guild.

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She is good to me, and there's nothing.

0: And that's Eddie Vedder. He did the music for the film Into the Wild. And that's the song Rise off of that one. Out of that, yes, another Dylan cover, Ximena Serenana. She's from Mexico, and she covered I Want You. Well, I'll just about wrap things up for Postmodern Hootenanny this morning. I'm Ed Lehman, glad to be with you. We've got the NPR News coming up at the top of the hour, followed by the Acoustic Peace Club today, hosted by Randy Wynn. Looking forward to that. I'm going to go out with the man himself. You know, we've been playing lots of Dylan covers. Here he is, off of Blood on the Tracks, Shelter from the Storm, right here on WMF Tampa.
1: Was in another lifetime, one of toil and blood, when blackness was a virtue, the road was full of mud. I came in from the wilderness, a creature void of form. 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

Bob Dylan, of course, Shelter from the Storm. There's so many different versions, but sometimes you just got to go back to the original. I'll wrap things up for Postmodern Hootenanny. I'm Ed Lehman. Be back with you next week for a fun drive show. Coming up next, the NPR News, followed by the Acoustic Peace Club with Randy Wynn.

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1: How's everyone doing? Woo! Yeah! All right, y'all. We got some great bands that have already played, some great bands coming up. What's that? Give you an A. These people think we're ready, Ben. Right, yeah, definitely had some great bands before us, and there's some great bands coming up. I'd like to go ahead and just blanket statement. Thank you to WMNF. Thank you for Ted Lucas for having us. Thank you for Skippers for putting this on. It's just a wonderful thing that they encourage local original music, and couldn't appreciate it more. We're all the way over on the East Coast from Cape Canaveral, and they treat us nicely, and we love it. Thank you, guys.
2: Well, we got through it. Here's a tune I wrote many years ago. It's on the CD. It's one of them. I'm very, I wanted somebody to sing this song for a long time, and TC was the cat, and he came and sang it, and had nothing but great comments about this song for the time the CD's been out. Anyway, it's called Morning Rain. This is called Sons and Daughters of the Gilded Age.

0: Thanks so much, you guys.
1: So we're Mike Dunn and the Kings of New England. Hi to you all. I was having a conversation with my friend of mine last week, and we were at this concert. And there's a lot of musicians here tonight. And I know after you've seen upwards of, 500, 600 concerts, you get a little jaded. But my friend said this thing to me, that every concert you go to, there's a potential that this is someone's first concert ever. And that is something special about that. So tonight we want to show those who it's their first concert ever what it's all about. We need you guys to help us.
2: What a fine surprise to see you all here this evening. Thank you for coming tonight. We appreciate it.
3: Thank you.
4: All right, this is 1 week.

0: bet, honey. Who requested that?
1: Oh, there she is. It's the hippest skinny women I've seen all night right there.
0: Oh! Oh, yeah. Feeling it. Now, okay. How many of you, do I have any gospel music lovers here tonight? Cool. I wish we knew some. All right, we got time for one more. I want to take you out on this one. This is one of our... Three more? Okay. This is one of our favorites. We hope it's one of yours. It's one of your favorites, and we hope it's one of ours. One of those.
2: What do you know? Two shows, two breaks.
3: Yeah, I do.
2: All right.

0: We played a show last night. I broke a string. We played a show today. Broke a string. So we're from Gainesville, Florida. We've come down to Tampa a couple times. We like it down here. Y'all like us too, so we like that. I like people that give me nice guitars. Here's a nice guitar. All right, I'll play it. Here's really nice gear to play on. Okay, we'll do that too. You mean I get to drive my Volvo down here? Oh yeah, I drove my wife's car. So this next song's a newer song. Most of you probably haven't heard it. Is that coming through? I don't know how to turn this thing up. Can you turn that up for me? You are a god among men.
1: We also have some shirts and CDs for sale back there under the raffle
0: banner. New ones, too. Brand new. Hot off the rack. 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
1: 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It never bothers me for someone to call me David, because that way I only have to work half as much. And he works twice too much, so I don't have to work at all. 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

0: Daniel Kunja.
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0: was nice and slow. I liked it. It felt like Americana.
1: Okay, good. We're going to do a song from Steve Connolly's latest album that he's got out. He's got some of those records for sale back there, Steve Connolly and the Lesser Gods. It's called Every Monster, and they've been playing it on the radio on WMNF, and we'd like to thank him for that. And this song is on there, and it's going to be our last song tonight. It's called It's Getting Crowded in Here. We'd like to thank you all for joining us tonight, and stick around for a lot of great more music.

0: We're going to record that one. Or, no, we recorded that one, but it'll be on a record later this year. Mike, dude, you're a good man. Anyway, what are we doing next? This is another new song. It's called One Week. What's that? All right, we're trying. I just got to tune these strings here. I'm going to Busch Gardens tomorrow.
1: As I said earlier, this has finally gotten to be a really good time for me. Earlier this year, I was fortunate enough to sing for our new president. It was fun to see him sitting there singing along with me. I don't know if that'll ever happen again, at least not to me. But we've since recorded this song, and it is available for download only on iTunes, but we want to share it with you here this evening.
0: Are we ready?
2: Yep.

0: Is that a cool?
1: That one takes a lot out of me, so thank you. My wife really, really loves that song. I'm feeling the love. A lot of warm fuzzies coming from right over here. We're getting it. We're getting it. Thank you very much. Mostly pity coming from over here, but that's all right. That's all right. We'll take it any way we get it. It's all a big party. Give me an amen.
2: Amen.
1: Yeah. Woo. Life is good. You know why? Because we're on the right side of the dirt. Give me an amen. Yeah.
3: Thank you so much, people. How about a hand for Greg Polis? Give it up a couple times. A couple dozen times. We can't do anything without the fabulous rhythm section today, man. Give it up. Rob McDowell, bass. Dave Reinhardt, drums. We got Tim Heading over here on the keys as well. Little Roy Buchanan tribute going out here by request, too.

0: I never picked a papaya till yesterday. 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I don't know. To me it is. Wake up and pick stuff off the trees. We don't have trees in Lubbock, Texas. How many of y'all been to Lubbock, Texas? Raise your hand. Oh, you all have... No, you're lying. I can't be true. I've never seen any of you before. But since you've been there, then you know. I'm looking for a new job. Right. But since you know and you've been there, you know that we got a few trees on the Texas Tech campus, but they brought those in from a greenhouse. I don't know where. But, you know, it's magical coming somewhere with green and crap growing off a fan, you know? Anyway. Moss, of course. It looks like a monster.
1: How did it start growing in the first place?

0: said so, boy. Well, all right, y'all. I was told a couple weeks ago that Rock Bottom used to run around in a little bit of a turban, so I thought I'd give him some love tonight, man. This one's called Gin Soaked Boy, old Tom Waits tune. Hope you're feeling the need of getting noisy and gritty. This one goes out to you, little Henry.
1: Whatever you're ready, come on. Oh, I remember it.
2: Thank you very much. Thanks. Great to be here. What a beautiful place. Thank you very much. We forgot our set list backstage, so we'll have to just play songs, I guess. We're going to do some new songs. We got a record coming out in June. It's called Real Animal. It's kind of based on my musical history, I guess, my musical life, beginning in San Antonio, Texas. I was born there in 1951. About 1957, we moved to a little town in Orange County, California, called Huntington Beach, California, it was called. Still is. It's not the same, though. But anyway, so it was there that I really kind of began my rock and roll love, you know, my love for rock and roll, I would say. There was a record store on Main Street by the pier, and this older gentleman used to order me records from Europe all the time. He'd order me the latest English releases and newspapers like the Melody Maker and NME, and I would read them religiously. There was also a club there called the Golden Bear. It was one of those little coffee shops along the coast in which I saw everyone from Jimmy Reed, Paul Butterfield, Blues Band, Spirit, Love, Buffalo Springfield, just everybody, you know. It was a good time to be in Huntington Beach, California. I was also a surfer there. And so from there, it was the early 70s that I moved to Hollywood, California, because I followed bands like Mott the Hoople, David Bowie, T-Rex, Roxy Music, different bands that were around the area, especially a band called Iggy and the Stooges. We were from Detroit, Michigan. And they lived in Hollywood at the time, and I would listen to them rehearse every day out on the sidewalk, you know. And from there, I finally went to San Francisco, California, about 1975 it was. And I went just basically to get away from L.A. It was the death of Glitter Rock. This concert had happened. It was called the Death of Glitter. And I went to San Francisco wanting to be a filmmaker. And my friend and I wanted to make a film about the worst band in the world. And since we couldn't play, we became that band, and that band... That band became a band called The Nuns, a punk rock band, I guess, you know. And, no. There's no reason to applaud The Nuns, believe me. I say this, but if you're applauding The Nuns, you never heard The Nuns, because we really sucked. And we were so bad that we used to ask the audience to come on stage and tune our guitars for us. That's how bad we were. But The Nuns took me to New York City, where I'd always wanted to go, and we lived at the Chelsea Hotel. And it was during that period of time, in late 78, I guess, that, you know, I lived there during the whole Sid and Nancy incident. We wrote some songs about that. I wrote this whole album, by the way, with a gentleman by the name of Chuck Prophet, who I know you guys know. So Chuck and I wrote this album, and it's really kind of like, you know, dealing with all those bands that I was in, from The Nuns to Rank and File, the Judy Nylon Band, living in New York, then moving to Austin, Texas, and starting a band with my brother called The True Believers, you know? And so anyway, that's what the record's about. It'll be out in June. But this song has nothing to do with any of that story. Sorry about that. But it's a song about just always, like, you know, having friends, I guess, you know, along the way. And it's called Was

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2: We're going to do one more for you, and then Blackfinger's going to come out. It's been great. Thank you so much, everybody, for coming out tonight at the 5th Annual Americana Fest. That's right. Hey, it's Josh. I know this guy. He's crazy. Watch out for him. He's got fiddle and stuff. It's nuts. Anyway, I need a beer, you know? Can you tell? Anyway, we're going to end it off a little old song by Jimmy Reed, I believe. Am I right, Mark?
3: Jimmy Reed?
2: It's Jimmy Reed. Aerosmith did it. That's how I heard it.
4: Oh, boy. It's good to hear that Dave Reinhardt back there behind me. Dave Reinhardt on the drums. If you don't know who he is, you should check him out sometime. Got Rob on the bass. Rob McDowell. Tim Heading. And it's Greg Polis. We're going to just kind of... let's see what we want to do. Here's a tune from my CD. It's the one tune I sing. Anyway, when you have a bunch of great singers around the area, it's kind of like, why should I do this? But if you do listen to my CD, you will hear a lot of people that you know from the area. Also, people like Dangerous Dan Toler's on it. Greg Billings. It's just an amazing amount of different people that I managed to get to play on it. And I'm really proud of it. And this is called Rock This House.
5: 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All right, well, first you have to promise you need to go buy one of their CDs at least. Amanda Shire's West Coast Crust Timbers is one of the best. And Rod's CDs are also excellent. So... go back there and support independent artists. Buy their CDs. But let's get them back on stage, can we, eh? For at least one more. Dave Alvin's still in his hotel. We don't know what he's doing there. So.
6: Well, you asked for it. And I did this one on the radio WMNF for the very first time. And this will be the very first time for an audience. So believe it or not, my knees are sweating. Not that you cared, but that's what you do sometimes. You get on stage and you say things that don't really make a lot of sense. All right.

0: Oh, thank you very much, ladies and gentlemen. Hey, so like Larry said, we our national debut just came out January 27th. We are so proud to have it out. We're so excited. And at this time of the night, I'd like to bring a really good friend of mine that actually co-wrote a couple of the tunes on the record. He's a great guitar player. He's a great friend of ours. Give it up, Mr. Eddie Wright. Ladies and gentlemen, how about a big round of applause for the Nervous Turkey? Ow! How about a big round of applause for WMNF and the Suncoast Blues Society for putting this shindangle together? If it wasn't for those guys, man, I don't know. Yeah, give it up for Jimmy Griswold. If it wasn't for all those guys, the Blues Society, WMNF, those guys give us a great opportunity to present music to you guys. And I urge you guys to support it in any way you can, because we're getting to a point where we get to travel and it's not like this everywhere. We are very lucky. All of us here are very lucky to have these guys. From the deep down, darkest part of our heart, we love you guys.
1: Wrong side of the road.
0: Hey, thank you guys so much. Mr. Eddie Wright sitting in on the guitar. Hey, listen, so we're going to get the jam started. We're going to take a break, and then we're going to get the jam started. You guys ready? Nice. Hey, but before we take a break, though, I'm going to tell you guys,
2: yeah,
0: we're a bunch of poor, innocent kids up here on the stage playing the music that we love, making our way through life. And if anybody's interested in sponsoring the band, you too can buy a CD back there in the back. It's our national debut. Me and Ed both have our CDs back there. If anybody feels like helping out a bunch of poor kids, go right ahead.
3: What are you?

0: Thank you, everybody.
1: We're going to do this one for a couple special friends from Athens, Ohio. This song's called The Traveling Song.

0: Thank you, guys. Thanks for coming down here spending your money on Saturday night.
1: Yeah, give it up for these guys. Come on. Oh, yeah. Yeah, it's great. You don't realize these guys ain't paid diddly for this. They came out to support the radio station, support the blues, support you. So thanks again for all these great musicians tonight, man. It was amazing.
2: Ladies and gentlemen, how about a big round of applause? Mr. Ken Torvik helped put this whole thing together.
3: Really, let's hear it for Ken. He really worked hard on this thing, man. I can't tell you how many times I talked to him on the phone about it. He worked hard. He worked on Saturday and Sunday. He worked hard. He did.
1: I had to deal with musicians for about 3 months. It was hell.
4: This is an old song. It's called Freightliner.

0: Thank you very much. Sir David Polkingham.
1: Not at all. I have those specially made for me just down the street. Florida and California have a lot in common. I'll try to ride that parallel all night long. But the first thing that comes to mind is that we both pay for our state's education with lottery tickets. Here's a song about the number that came in 1939 and broke all the numbers houses, and the federal government said, no more interstate lotteries. I'm going to take a chance. I'll probably F it up, but no time like the present.
2: Well, aren't y'all beautiful? It's really hot up here. If any of y'all are cold, you can come sit right there. I'm Amanda Shires, and this is my band of man, Rod Picott himself, right here. Yeehaw! And I'm not a bad role model because I don't normally drink white wine. It's not my choice, but, you know, it's free, so. She thought I said Chardonnay, and I said Cabernet. Blue. Anyway, this next one is a song that Mr. Rod Picott here wrote, and I decided I sing it better.
3: And she does.
2: A one, two, a one, two, ready?

Thank you. And I'm sorry if that was a little soapboxy before, but I feel like it's like weird, this weird fear thing has come over, at least me, in the past few years, and just where you feel like you can't say what you think, and yet we're in a democracy, and it's all about free speech. And so I just felt that show today really inspired me to just... Well, this next song is one that is not on any of our records. It's a brand new one. It was inspired by a very long traffic jam on the George Washington Bridge in New York City, and 3 hours at a standstill. And

I'd like to preface this by saying I know who the governor is. The Blasters were taught by a lot of people that came from New Orleans, a lot of good friends that lived out there. And they heard we were coming on the road, and they said they would like us to do this song and dedicate it to the president of the United States. From the city of New Orleans.

0: up in Kentucky and you're hanging out in trailer parks, you got to put a band together, the Trailer Park Troubadours. Ansi McLean and the Trailer Park Troubadours to entertain you tonight.
1: There's more pretty girls than one.

0: Thank you. Dans de la vie.
1: All right. We got another Boogie Woogie one from the Boogie Woogie Staircase CD. This one's called Walking and Rocking.
2: We do have these CDs available right in the back. We'll be up there shortly after our show.
3: Here's a song. Here's a song my brother David wrote. It never bothers me for someone to call me David, because that way I only have to work half as much. And he works twice too much, so I don't have to work at all. So we fixed this song up for him.
1: Thank you.
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0: So we're Mike Dunn and the Kings of New England. Hi to you all. I was having a conversation with my friend of mine last week, and we were at this concert. And there's a lot of musicians here tonight. And I know after you've seen upwards of, 500, 600 concerts, you get a little jaded. But my friend said this thing to me, that every concert you go to, there's a potential that this is someone's first concert ever. And that is something special about that. So tonight we want to show those who it's their first concert ever what it's all about. We need you guys to help us.

0: I want to thank Anthony Manzo back here on drums. He came out here with us kind of spontaneously. Because our other drummer has, he's come down with an addiction to legalized marijuana.
1: Thanks for all the good mojo. You guys are awesome. Thank you very much. All right, troops, come on back out here, guys. Let's make some noise on our way out of here. Let's break that noise ordinance. What do you want to hear? All right, I'm hearing several Falling in Love in Americas, and then we'll do Trailer Park in Heaven on the way out. All right. How many veterans do we have? Folks who've served in our armed forces. Yeah? All right. Thank you very much for serving our country. Give them an amen right now.
2: Amen!
1: That's right. Whatever your political leanings, you know, we support our troops, man. That's what it's about. And we're all here because of them. Be speaking German or you hear cousin me?
3: Yeah, well,
1: maybe you are. And I'm happy for it, man. All right, here we go.
4: Thank you. That's a debut of that song as far as playing it live. I don't think we've ever done that one before, so thanks a lot.
5: This one?
6: Yeah. What
5: do
6: we got now?
7: We have
6: 5 minutes.
7: Good,
5: it's perfect. It's perfect. Okay, great.
7: Learn this one on YouTube.
6: Yeah, that's right.
4: Well, interesting story about this next song. this is a new one, unrecorded, and actually not played by this band, but not played. I kind of sent it to him as a YouTube video last night.
5: So it's still a virtual song.
4: It's still a virtual song. I have never played it live. It sounded pretty good in my bedroom, and this is the last song, so we'll see what happens. This song is called Slow Way.
8: We're gonna do one more for you, and then Blackfinger's gonna come out. It's been great. Thank you so much, everybody, for coming out tonight in the 5th annual Americana Fest. That's right. Hey, it's Josh. I know this guy. He's crazy. Watch out for him. He's got fiddle and stuff. It's nuts. Anyway, I need a beer, you know? Can you tell? Anyway, we're gonna end it off a little old song by Jimmy Reed, I believe.
9: Am I right, Mark? Jimmy Reed?
8: It's Jimmy Reed! Aerosmith did it, that's how I heard it.
1: This is a scary song. Is there any way to dim the lights a little bit? Sean's gonna do it, man. Give Sean and Josh, our sound guys, some love tonight, making us sound good. Give it up.

This is a love song to America. 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Grab somebody you love and just sway back and forth with them.

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So I got a little carried away. I saw two guys hugging, you know, and I was like, yeah, that's cool. That's all right. Grab somebody you love. That's good. That's all right. I'm going to start that over.

0: I like these two fans up here. 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They're setting a precedent. You guys should come up and join them. Kids know where it's at. They know where it's at. This is off our EP. It's over there available. We got some t-shirts also. We'd truly appreciate it. This is called Be Jolene.
1: We got to do something different right about now. Mr. Williams. Oh, Mr. Williams. Now, listen.
2: See, I knew you was going
1: to This is Mr. Williams. He's a very interesting young man. I mean, you know, when I ask him about the blues, he quickly lets me know everything about having the blues is being broke. You know, I've been riding for a while. I think I kind of begin to fall in that same category. But nonetheless, Mr. Williams, how about slowing it down for us a little? Slowing it down for us. Mr. Williams, how about telling natives how you take care of them?
2: See, that's what gives you the blues. You be broke.
1: Okay.
2: But you got to love them at the same time, you know. We can't do without the ladies, you know. You don't care how much they bother you, but you got to have them there with you.
1: All right. Here we go. Okay.

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Somehow I had a feeling. It's all like about Florida, man. 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

0: right, just about all this beautiful land around here, how you keep it right, keep it beautiful. I'll tell you what, there's nothing like oak trees with moss dripping from their limbs in the sand. I love that image. That's a wonderful image. So it's called La Terre de mon grand-père, about the days of our grandparents and how they lived off the land. Ah, duh.
1: That was weird. Did it just cut out or something? My guitar? Can you maybe give me a little bit in the monitor just in case that happens? That's fine. Got a little technical difficulty. This next song is called Drift. We were supposed to go right into it, but we'll start it now.
2: This song's called Paper Candy. It's about going to shows.

0: Thank you.
1: Thank you. Here's some of my oldest friends, Mr. John Thomas, don't call me Butch McCook, all the way from Washington, D.C., the Federal Plantation. He's going to do a couple for you now.
0: Chicken one. Thanks for sticking around. We saved you the best for the last. Not only in Florida, but maybe one of the best in the country, the best Americana bands. And they are really breaking out all over. It's great to have them here tonight. Okay, now we have some other news. Just to, before we do this intro, I was sitting out there and all these people were coming up and they wanted Blackfinger CDs and they thought they were sold out, but they just found out more. So if you want Blackfinger CDs, the band that just played, they're back there now and you can get more Blackfinger CDs. You know, this band has been near the top of WMNF's playlist the last 2 or 3 years, probably top 5 every year in the most played bands on WMNF. We are glad that they are here tonight. Bradenton, Florida's pride. Have gun, will travel.

0: Thank you, guys. Thanks for coming down here spending your money on Saturday night.
1: Excuse me? All right. Really appreciate your support of WMNF. Thanks so much for coming out. Want to tell you just a little bit about the headliners, and then they can do the rest of explaining themselves. They are from North Carolina. They are called the Avett Brothers. And they combine plucky old world sound with punk rock aggression and laugh out loud lyrics. Just like Fruit, they are finishing up a lengthy tour, and they are getting rave reviews everywhere they go. And perhaps the biggest compliment is that it seems like half of the audience left the Riverhawk Festival to come here to see the Avett Brothers tonight. All right? So, enough said. Without further ado, here are the Avett Brothers.
2: Thanks, y'all. Thank you.

0: Herky.
1: Thank you so much, people. 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Rob McDowell, bass. Dave Reinhardt, drums. We got Tim Hedding over here on the keys as well. Little Roy Buchanan tribute going out here by request, too.
2: Thank you. Thank you so much. We are so, so honored to be part of WMNF's 2010 Americana Fest. Lots of great bands. Thank you, Ted, for thinking of us, Randy.

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1: And this is WMNF Tampa. My name is Randy Wynn. Welcome to the Tuesday Morning Show. Good morning. Today is a lot of great music birthdays, but it is importantly the 100th birthday of Miles Davis, born this day in 1926. Miles was one of the most influential and acclaimed figures in the history of jazz and 20th century music. I'll play Miles Davis to begin and close the show today. This is from the 1959 album, Kind of Blue, often recognized as the greatest jazz album. The band included John Coltrane and Cannonball Adderley on saxophones, Bill Evans on piano, and a swinging rhythm section of Paul Chambers, Wynton Kelly, and Jimmy Cobb. So what you say? I say, listen up.

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1: I spent my whole life making somebody rich. I busted my ass for that son of a bitch.

the hotel. It's lousy with bugs, and my God, what a smell. But my plumbing still works, and I'm clear as a bell. Don't tell me I'm all used up. Outside my window,

great folk music there by Utah Phillips. If you like folk music, I invite you to tune in when I host the Acoustic Peace Club this coming Sunday, noon to 2. I'll play you some stuff just like that. That's Utah Phillips, all used up. Bill Withers did Lovely Day, a song which contains the Guinness Book of World Records longest held note from his album Menagerie. And we got started with Miles Davis, John Coltrane, and all their friends on Miles Davis' Kinda Blue album from 1959. We heard So What. Today is the 100th birthday of Miles Davis. Today is one of the biggest days of important music birthdays in the whole year, and we're going to be hearing them right here on 88.5. Hope you stick around. Coming up after the 6:30 news, we'll have another birthday to celebrate. His Golden Messenger is the project of North Carolinian MC Taylor. They have a new album led by a song which kind of sets the tone. It's an intensely human song about love, family, community, and the search for meaning. It's called In the Middle of It. And then right after that, we'll hear some Billy Strings getting you up towards Juanita in the news. Here's His Golden Messenger on 88.5.

0: three strings from his 2024 album, Highway Prayers. That's Gilda Lily. We heard brand new His Golden Messenger just before that. Got a really packed show of specialties and great songs coming up in the next 2.5 hours. Right now it's 6:30. It must be time for the news with Juanita. Good morning, Juanita.
1: Good morning, Randy.
0: Well, take it away.
1: Thank you so much. Good morning, everybody. I'm Juanita Hurtado Huérfano with the WMNF News Headlines. It is 6:30 a.m. This month, the Tampa City Council approved $35 million towards a project known as Ybor Harbor. Ybor Harbor seeks to redevelop the waterfront area between Ybor and Channelside. The $35 million from the Community Redevelopment Agency will go towards underground utilities, roadway networks, and a marine seawall at the site. City Council member Alan Clendin called the project transformational.
2: And I fully support this project. So I'm looking forward to my kids, my grandkids, and everybody else to be able to enjoy this area. Thank you.
1: According to developers, the industrialized site, which historically served Tampa's maritime industry, is currently highly contaminated. Abby Friedman Shaw with developer Casa Ybor mentioned at the meeting that there are two active brownfields identified by the Florida Department of Environmental Protection that require cleanup. In other news, two Tampa police officers resigned amid an investigation.

0: investigation into allegations of sexual activity with an emergency communicators operator while on duty. Last month, according to the Tampa Bay Times, the law enforcement certification of both officers was sent to the Florida Department of Law Enforcement for review. This could lead to a revocation. While both officers are accused of violating several department policies, it is unclear if the emergency communications operator is still employed with the city. In state news, Florida's legislative leadership has reached an agreement on the state's budget over the weekend. WFSU's Tristan Wood has more.
1: The decision brought clarity on several issues that the House and Senate have been fighting over. The chambers agreed to keep the $4.5 billion in funding for homeschool and private school tuition inside the main funding formula for K-12 public schools. That's after an audit in November got the Senate to push to change it. Leadership also put forward over $500 million towards Everglades restoration projects and $75 million to stabilize federal funding cuts to an HIV prescription program. They also put forward an over $150 million tax cut package, although it does not include gas tax relief that Democrats have been pushing for. As for state employees, across-the-board raises are not included this year. Only raises for state law enforcement and correctional officers were. While leadership has finalized that a cooling-off period must take place before lawmakers can approve it in both chambers. That will come on Friday. I'm Tristan Wood.
0: The Florida Department of Health reported two patients diagnosed with measles in Orange County. Measles is highly contagious and spreads through the air, according to the Center for Disease Control and Prevention. Central Florida Public Media's Joe Mario Pedersen tells us more.
2: According to the state's most recent records update, the cases were first reported last Friday. One patient was listed between the ages of 25 and 29. The other was listed at 4 years of age or younger. Both cases were acquired within the state. Central Florida Public Media reached out to the department requesting information on the epidemiological investigation, but the department said it could not comment. The state has not issued any advisories regarding the outbreak. It's been a record year for measles in Florida. According to the state's online database, which goes back to 1992, Florida has reported 152 cases of measles this year. That figure makes up 41% of all measles cases in the state's history since 1992. Joe Mario Pedersen in Orlando.
0: At least three cases have been reported in Hillsborough County and one in Manatee County. In national news, a new order from the Trump administration requires banks to look at the legal status of their customers. It is the latest move on the administration's immigration crackdown. Rather than making citizenship checks a requirement for banks, the administration threatens credit risk for banks whose customers are deported and can no longer repay any loans or credit cards. According to Spectrum Bay News 9, since banks do not collect any information about legal status, there are no public figures on how much customers who are deported may leave behind in debt. Traffic is slow approaching downtown Tampa on I-275 South and I-4 West. There is a multi-vehicle crash on I-275 beyond mile marker 2035. The two right lanes are blocked. Today, it will be sunny and humid with thunderstorms and highs in the low 90s. Tonight, it will be rainy and cloudy with lows in the low 70s. And tomorrow, it will be cloudy and rainy with highs in the low 90s. I'm Juanita Hurtado Huérfano with the WMNF News Headlines. 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
3: Well, thank you so much, Juanita. Well, we're going to play some Jethro Tull, but first, one of our May 26th birthday artists, Hank Williams Jr., is 77 years old today. Sometimes he's known as Bocephus. He was 3 years old when his father died on January 1st, 1953. Let's play Hank Williams Jr.'s 1979 song about his family legacy. By the way, Hank Williams Jr. will be playing the Mid-Florida Credit Union on June 5th. Here's Hank Williams Jr.

Jethro Tull, the original vinyl copy of their second album, Stand Up, and a great tune called Back to the Family, right here on 88.5 WMNF in Tampa. Before that, we heard Hank Williams Jr. with Family Tradition. A couple of songs about people not so happy with their families. I know a lot of people are happy with their families, but we're going to change directions a little bit right now, play something brand new after two old songs. It's a brand new song by New Zealand singer whose name is Aldrous Harding, who emerged about 10 years ago with some great music. And she has a new song about the moment when love stops being a question and, in fact, becomes real. Here's Aldrous Harding on 88.5 WMNF Tampa.

Petty off the album Wildflowers. That's You Wreck Me. Before that, Wreck You by Lori McKenna. That's a pretty deep and amazing song from her album The Birds and the Rifle. And we got started with Cold Little Heart by Michael Kiwanaka. I guess we also started with Aljuis Harding, a new song by her called Venus in the Zinnia. Oh, wow. It's almost 7 o'clock. It's 6:57 and a half. We got a birthday to celebrate today. Peggy Lee was born Norma Dolores Eggstrom on this date in 1920. Wow. And, you know, she was somebody who had a really unique career. She was an acclaimed jazz and popular singer, songwriter, and actress. But she also had a personality, style, and charisma, which made her a pop culture icon. Peggy Lee. She died in 2002.

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1: And this is WMNF Tampa. My name is Randy Wind, and this is the Tuesday Morning Show. May 26th is a bountiful day for musician births. It's the 62nd birthday of Lenny Kravitz, whose music has been R&B, rock, funk, reggae, and more. He has won lots of music awards, including the Grammy for Best Male Rock Vocal Performance 4 years in a row. Happy birthday, Lenny Kravitz. Here's a 1991 Lenny Kravitz hit.

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WMNF presents Panic, an evening with South Florida's ordinary boys. 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

some old R&B and some new R&B. We heard Jackie Wilson from 1959 with his classic Lonely Teardrops. And then These Sacred Souls, a new release called Any Old Fool. It's almost 7:19 in the morning here on 88.5 WMNF. Today is the 30th anniversary of the second Wilco album, which is called Being There. And I've always liked this last song on the album. Listen to it and tell me, who is Jeff Tweedy singing about in this song by Wilco?

thought it might be about Elvis when he talked about the gold lame. But Jeff Tweedy says the song is not about a specific real person. He says he wrote it to explore the psychology of the dynamic between a touring rock star and an isolated fan. And maybe the lonely one is the isolated fan. What do you think? This is WMNF Tampa. My name is Randy, and this is the Tuesday Morning Show. Here's Dinner Party.

popular music of 1966 to 68, and they bring back some of the best artists of those times, the bands that are still sort of together. One of the headliners this year is the Association, and I can report that the two main musicians in the original band are in the version that will be at Ruth Erkert Hall this Friday. So, let's play some Association for everybody going too happy together. So, was this a covert song about marijuana?

0: It was a hand-clapping song back in the 60s. So I wonder if they'll be clapping hands Friday night when they do the song. That's the Association. The other bands playing on the Happy Together tour are the Troggs, the Vogues, Gary Puckett, and the Cow Sills. Have fun. Hey, here's Juanita with the news.
1: Thank you, Randy. Good morning, everybody. I'm Juanita Hurtado Huérfano with the WMNF News Headlines. It is 7:30 a.m. This month, the St. Leo Town Commission blocked a proposed 620-home development on the Abbey Golf Course property. The unanimous decision was highly celebrated by residents. According to the Tampa Bay Times, dozens attended the debate to argue against the development project. Some claim it will permanently alter the town's unique character. Roughly 130 petition signatures opposing the development were collected and entered into the record. Florida's primary election is set for Tuesday, August 18. Brandon voters recently had a chance to hear directly from candidates at a community forum. The event brought together judicial, congressional, state, and local hopefuls to discuss issues affecting the community. One of them was Nina McGuckin Alvarez. She's running for circuit court judge in Hillsborough County's 13th judicial circuit. The Tampa native says now is a critical time for the court system, with several judges preparing to retire.
2: I've been practicing law in Tampa for 17 years. I've been in private practice. I also work part-time for the state of Florida, representing indigent, alleged developmentally disabled children. I just sort of thought it was time to take the next step. We have five judges retired.

0: at the end of this cycle. So I felt like, you know, now I was really sort of called to do it. It's a way for me to get back to, you know, the city and the county that I love so much. And so that's really sort of why I'm doing it now.
1: In Group 13, Nina Magokan-Alvarez will face Jim Wimsett. He has been practicing law for 22 years. Wimsett didn't attend this candidate forum. WMNF will continue election coverage with more candidate interviews in the weeks ahead. In state news, Florida's legislative leadership has reached an agreement on the state's budget over the weekend. According to the Florida Phoenix, the budget includes $4 million for the Groveland Four. The four black men who were wrongly accused in 1949 of raping a 17-year-old woman. Governor Ron DeSantis pardoned the men in 2019, and they were fully exonerated in 2021. As Florida's drought conditions continue to get drier, Central Florida Public Media's Joe Mario Pedersen spoke with mosquito control groups to see how droughts impact mosquito behavior.
2: Droughts don't make mosquitoes disappear, but they do reduce populations. With fewer watery breeding options, mosquitoes will head to ponds or lakes. So will birds, which are also looking for water. Steve Harrison is the director of Orange County Mosquito Control. He says prolonged drought periods concern him because of the increased chance that mosquitoes could get the West Nile virus.
3: Because the birds and the mosquitoes, they're all, you know, more congested, if you will. And so the transmission of West Nile can be higher, if you will.
2: What happens when the rains come back? The mosquito breed Aedes aegypti is famous for carrying the dengue virus. It's also known for laying eggs that can be dormant for several months until the rains come. Mosquito control says that can lead to a population boom. Last year, Brevard County led the state in dengue cases with 35. Joseph Ayala is the director of Brevard County Mosquito Control.
4: After a season like we had in 2025, we're taking extra precautions because we just don't want to see that repeat.
2: To avoid more dengue and get a handle on any population booms, the county released sterilized male mosquitoes to mate with females Aedes aegypti. Any eggs that lay won't hatch. The deployed male mosquitoes also don't bite. Joe Mario Pedersen in Orlando.
1: Traffic is slow approaching downtown Tampa on I-275 South and I-4 West. There is a multi-vehicle crash westbound on the Howard Franklin Bridge. The two right lanes are blocked. Today, it will be sunny and humid with thunderstorms and highs in the low 90s. Tonight, it will be rainy and cloudy with lows in the low 70s. And tomorrow, it will be cloudy and rainy with highs in the low 90s. I'm Juanita Hurtado Huérfano with the WMNF News Headlines. 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
5: Thank you so much, Juanita. We're definitely into those summer weather patterns. May 26th is a great music birthday. Levon Helm was born on May 26th back in 1940 in Arkansas. He was the only American in the group called The Band. He played drums and was one of three vocalists in the band. He was also an actor. He was acclaimed for his soulful singing. He had throat cancer in 1998. He lost his singing voice. They said it would never come back, but a few years later, he was back in the last 5 years of his life before he died in 2012. He issued several albums which won multiple awards. Let's listen to one of Levon's greatest vocals with The Band. And then a song recorded shortly before his death about his impending death. Here's The Band.

Sometimes it snows in April, but not in Florida. I like those two new songs. That's Alison Russell with Cold April. And we heard before that, we heard Gorillaz with Orange County. Both of those songs feature singer Kara Jackson. And I had not heard that name for a few years. Who is Kara Jackson? Well, she's 27 years old now, and she was the U.S. National Youth Poet Laureate from 2019 to 2020. She turned her poetry to songwriting, and this is one of her first songs. It's called Pawn Shop. We're going to hear that next on 88.5. Hope you enjoy it.

0: Hey, Macklemore, can we go thrift shopping?
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0: got your grandma's coat.
1: That's a fun one from Macklemore, Ryan Lewis. Thrift Shop is the name of that song. Before that, we heard Pawn Shop by Kara Jackson. And this is 88.5 WMNF Tampa. In the background, taking us up to news time, it's Sonny Rollins. We got the sad news this morning from NPR News. It's Sonny Rollins, died at the age of 95. One of the great jazz players of the 20th century. We're going to go back to his 1956 classic album, Saxophone Colossus, for a song he remembered from his childhood. He grew up in Harlem, but his parents were from the islands. And this is St. Thomas. To take us up to the NPR News, my name is Randy Wynn. This is the Tuesday Morning Show. Thank you for listening today. If you like jazz, it's the 100th birthday of Miles Davis. 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
1: And this is WMNF Tampa, the Tuesday morning show. My name is Randy. I'm here with Sally. Good morning, Sally.
2: Good morning.
1: Well, today is the birthday of Lydia Lunch, and she was born in Rochester, New York, 1959. She's 67 years old today. If you don't know about Lydia Lunch, she's a poet, a singer, writer, actress, and self-empowerment speaker. Her career began in the 70s in New York City as part of the No Wave scene. She was the singer and guitarist of Teenage Jesus and the Jerks. And her work typically features provocative and confrontational noise music, and she has maintained an anti-commercial stance, operating independently of major labels and distributors. The Boston Phoenix named Lydia Lunch as one of the 10 most influential performers of the 1990s. We're going to hear her taking the part of Nancy Sinatra, while the birthday party's vocalist, Roland S. Howard, is Lee Hazelwood on this version of Some Velvet Morning. Happy birthday, Lydia Lunch.

0: Well, that is Donovan with the Hurdy-Gurdy Man. You know, I got to see him not that many years ago at the Straz Theater. Maybe you were there. And he pretty much did all of those old hits. It was a really great evening of music. That's Donovan with Hurdy-Gurdy Man. We heard Tenacious D with the Chris Isaak song, Wicked Game. They did that as a single a couple of years ago. That's sort of a comedy music group, Tenacious D, and we got started with Roland S. Howard and Lydia Lunch on Lydia's birthday during the classic 60s song, Some Velvet Morning. Is that song about heroin, or what is that song about? I am not sure, but it's a pretty cool song. My name is Randy. I'm here with Sally. Good morning, Sally.
1: Good morning. We're going to move into some new music. Alison Russell has a new release with a killer collaboration, including Kara Jackson, who is also on another new release. She's all over the place these days, so check her out. Danita and Explore and the Pop Choir. This song is called Cold April.

Diamond crucifix in his ear is used to help ward off the fear that he has left his soul in someone's rented car. Inside his pants he hides a mop to clean the mess that he has dropped into the life of lightsome Juliet Bell. And Romeo wanted

Manhattan in a garbage bag with Latin written on it that says, it's hard to give a shit these days. Manhattan sinking like a rock until the filthy Hudson, what a shock. They wrote a book about

0: Lou Reed from his New York album, Romeo Had Juliet, and Juliet Wanted Romeo. The Be Good Tanya is the 25th anniversary of their album, according to the wisdom of Randy Wynn. Light Enough to Travel, one of their bigger hits. And new music from Allison Russell, Kara Jackson and Company, with a song called Cold April. All of that right here on WMNF Tampa.
1: Hey, this is the last day before the WMNF Fun Drive starts. I want to tell you about the non-commercial, pitch-free programming you're going to hear today. Starting up at 9 o'clock right after this show is Democracy Now! With Amy Goodman. And Amy will be coming to town next Friday, a week from Friday. We're going to hear Making Connections with Patricia at 10 o'clock and then at 11 o'clock. It's the big gay radio show on Gay Pride Month, and we got a Gay Pride song coming up in the last half hour of the show. Wide Awake America with Nadine is at noon today, and then it's the music with Harrison at 1 o'clock, and the Lulus come in with the traffic jam at 3, kicking off Tie Dye Tuesday. How about that? Now here's Juanita with the news.
2: Thank you, Randy. Good morning, everybody. I'm Juanita Hurtado Huérfano with the WMNF News headlines. It is 8:30 a.m. In Clearwater, the police department says they have identified a suspect in Sunday's shooting after a teen takeover. A 17-year-old was arrested after they ran from the scene. They have been charged with resisting an officer without violence, unlawfully carrying a concealed firearm, and possession of a firearm by a minor. The police report the minor in custody isn't the shooter, and that many of the people involved travel from other counties. The 17-year-old who was injured during the takeover remains at the hospital. Pasco County has announced its biggest project yet to preserve land. WMNF's Chris Young reports on the massive conservation space in one of Florida's fastest developing counties.
3: Pasco County's Environmental Lands Acquisition and Management Program announced the protection of 1,900 acres of natural land, initially approved in January. The land, which sits north of Lando Lakes, creates a natural link between Connor Preserve and Crossbar Ecological Corridor. It's a mixture of uplands and wetlands. Keith Wiley, the county's Director of Parks and Recreation and Natural Resources, says that it will benefit the wildlife that live on the land.
4: So you would see, you know, connecting these two larger systems south of 52, you're going to see basically a multitude of wildlife species using this acquisition, both in just going from one parcel to the other, or in some cases living out their entire life cycle just within the property itself.
3: Wiley says the land, known as the 4G Ranch, costs $68 million, with half from Pasco County and half from the state. In the future, there will be a wildlife undercrossing built on the property at State Road 52. Chris Young, WMNF News, Pasco County.
2: Lutz residents are rallying against a proposed private school development that could change the character of their community. WMNF's Jalen Deal spoke with residents who say they chose Lutz for its quiet, semi-rural feel.
5: The Native Foundation plans to build a 1,000-student private school on vacant land near Dale Mabry and Holly Lane. According to public records, Apex Academy would serve students from kindergarten through eighth grade. Residents opposing the project have organized through the Holly Lane Action Committee. The group says the project represents continued pressure from development in an area they believe is already changing. Third-generation Lutz native Jennifer Miranda says she already witnessed Wesley Chapel transform from a traditional suburb into a large urban hub, and that's the last thing she wants for Lutz.
6: Not everybody's sitting here saying that development is bad.

0: We all went to school. Schools are needed. All of our parents went to school. But the zoning has to be appropriate. And that's the real issue here.
1: Miranda says many residents believe the school would be better suited for land already designated for that type of development.
0: Why this 24 acres in a community that's standing up and saying, we really don't think you're a good fit here, guys? Why do you want to push into that area when there's so much available commercial space?
1: The Holly Lane Action Committee previously fought a proposal to build 150 townhomes on the site and is now urging county leaders to deny the school's special use application. The proposal is set to be reviewed at a Hillsborough County land use hearing on June 15th. For WMNF News, I'm Jalen Deal.
2: Florida policy experts are sounding the alarm of a potential increase in rents if the state legislature passes a sweeping cut to local property taxes. The Florida House and Senate are in a special session debating Governor Ron DeSantis' proposal to drastically limit taxes on homestead properties.
3: Non-homestead isn't just small business. It's anything that isn't homestead. So it's your renters, it's your commercial property, it's businesses, both large and small.
2: That's Jeff Scala, policy director with the Florida Association of Counties.
3: Rents, could go up as landlords pass through the additional tax burden that's placed on non-homestead to renters.
2: If approved, city and county governments fear they'll have less budget for local programs and services. That means they may have to raise taxes and fees in other areas. The legislature is expected to vote on the proposal later this week. Traffic is slow approaching downtown Tampa on I-275 South and I-4 West. Expect delays on I-75 approaching Temple Terrace and on Veterans Memorial Highway approaching the airport. Today, it'll be cloudy and humid with thunderstorms and highs in the low 90s. Tonight, it'll be cloudy and rainy with lows in the low 70s. And tomorrow, it will be rainy and humid with highs in the mid 80s. I'm Juanita Hurtado Huérfano with the WMNF News Headlines. 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
4: Well, it's so good to be with you this morning. My name is Randy. I'm here with Sally, and we're having a great time this morning playing you a great mix of music. You know, last week was Hank Williams Jr.'s birthday, and I played some old country music, and somebody called and said, really like hearing that. Hey, could you play Randy Travis, Digging Up Bones? Well, that's one of my favorite country songs. So I said, I'll play it next week, and that is this week. So we're going to play that. But first, we're going to play a new song by Bleachers, which caught my ear as a good new song. It's called We Should Talk. This is Bleachers, and then we'll hear some classic country music on 88.5 WMNF Tampa.

0: Somehow I'm Still the Taboo. That's new from Jensen McRae. It's her new single. It's called Taboo. We heard a couple of new things. Got started with something new from Bleachers, We Should Talk, their best new song in a while, I think. And in the middle, we heard a request from last week that we got on this week, going back to 1986 for Randy Travis, Digging Up Bones, a sad tale of marital loss. Well, hey, my name is Randy, and I'm here with Sally. Good morning, Sally.
1: Good morning, Randy.
0: It's been a lot of fun this morning.
1: Yeah, I'm having a good time.
0: We're not quite out of here yet.
1: Let the party rock on. Given that it is June and we're in Gay Pride Month, I would like to share with you a song that I heard that really blew me away, and it is by a band, first of all, who call themselves Susto. That's S-U-S-T-O, and the name is taken from the first letter of the band member's last name. They hail from the Carolinas, so I believe that they know what they're talking about with this song, It's Hard to Be Gay in the South. Susto.

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2: In America, Kansas said in his report, one out of every four in this country is a freak. One out of every four that come to see the wild man is a freak. And some of you are shocked because I say that. Don't be shocked because I'm telling you the truth. One out of every four in this audience is a freak. And if you think I'm lying, pick out four people that you know. And if it ain't one of them, then it's you.

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Well, hello, friends. Welcome to Tie Dye Tuesday. It's the Freak Show. Ed Green, so glad to be here with you. And lots of special music to share, as always. Maybe to give you a lift, get your spirit up a little bit, as we're surrounded by war and this crazy world of distractions and all that crazy stuff going on. So the Beatles doing our peace segment, if you will, starting us off. You know, it was on this day back in 1969 that John and Yoko and friends went into the Queen Elizabeth Hotel in Montreal to start their bed-in for peace. And of course, there was a single recorded there the 1st of June. In 69 with Timothy Leary and Tommy Smothers and others, of course. And the song that came out commemorating that of sorts, the Ballad of John and Yoko, we heard as well, a Beatles single that was released in the month of May 1969. Soldier of Love, the Arthur Alexander song the Beatles did on the BBC. And of course, commemorating Sgt. Pepper's Lonely Hearts Club Band, sneaked out for an early release ahead of the June 1st original schedule with a little help from my friends. So hippies of all ages, that's us, right? So songs for the freaks and songs for my friends, including your request, 813-239-9663, if you'd like to reach out to us. You can email us, dj@wmnf.org. as well as text us, 813-433-0885. So here's one or two or three for the freaks. Pay attention.

Well, some songs for the freaks, if you will. Of course, started out with Joni Mitchell, the album Blue, the track Carrie with Around for the Freaks, if you will. Crosby, Stills, Nash & Young jamming in the studio. That is so good. Almost cut my hair. And, of course, David Crosby letting his freak flag fly. And The Ballad of a Thin Man right there. Bob Dylan from Highway 61 Revisited. How does it feel to be such a freak? And welcome to the Freak Show. It's us, all of us together. It's our night together musically. And can't thank you enough for being here with me. But you know what? I got a disclaimer of sorts right here, right now. I'm on summer vacation for a couple weeks. So I will not be here next week or the week after. And you'll be in good ears musically, of course. The Tie-Dye Tuesday team, if you will take good care of you musically. But I will miss our membership drive, our fundraiser, which is 2 weeks from tonight on June 9th. So I won't be here. And I'm kind of hoping y'all will take care of the Freak Show when I'm not here. Again, it'll be in good hands with the Tie-Dye Tuesday guys, but it just seems different to not be here for our fundraiser. So I hope you'll come through in flying colors, if you know what I mean. If you want to even get a head start, maybe even do it tonight, you can go to WMNF.org, and you'll see where it says donate now. And of course, you just have to tell it it's for the Freak Show. You must tell it it's for the Freak Show, FSH. And I'll love you even more if you do that, of course. And with that, you know, you can go to the phone app and make a donation. But I might feel better not being here if I see a donation or two come in tonight. But you know the Freak Show loves you and cherishes our time together, our music together. And let's keep it going, shall we? Because where else will you hear on the radio music from Fleetwood Mac, the good Fleetwood Mac, Jeff Beck, Led Zeppelin, Faces. We got some Donovan by request, Cream by request, Procol Harum by request. And it's Levon Helms' birthday, so you know you're going to hear some music from the band. But let's keep that freak going, shall we?

0: Well, there's some faces for you. Ooh La La was the album, even 1973. Of course, that was Ron Wood on the lead vocals there for you. Led Zeppelin recorded live in the studios for the BBC back in June of 69. Nice, sweet version there. What Is and What Should Never Be. Jeff Beck Group was in there featuring Rod Stewart on vocals from the album Truth. That was 1968 for Jeff Beck. And Danny's Chant, of course, Danny Kirwan, one of the three guitar players in the early days of Fleetwood Mac. That was from the Bare Trees album, 1972. And I meant to play this before. We were talking about being a listener-supported community radio station.
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0: All right, last week we had a request for Donovan. I guess it was his birthday a week or so ahead of that. But here's Donovan and his cosmic wheels riding across the skyway in the Sunshine Skyway. On the Freak Show, WMNF Tampa.

0: Well, there's some sweet Procol Harum right there. Their very first album, released in 1967. Yeah, the one that had Whiter Shade of Pale on it. Well, they issued a bunch of stereo remixes or remasters or whatever you want to call them. And that was one of them. Repent, Walpurgis. I love the guitar in that. Robin Trower, of course, on the guitar there for the early Procol Harum days. Cream ahead of that. Disraeli Gears, their 1967 album. Of course, EC on the guitar there. And a request for Donovan, Cosmic Wheels, title track from his 1973 album. It's Tie Dye Tuesday. It's the Freak Show right here on WMNF, Tampa, Florida. And so pleased to have you aboard.
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0: Well, you know, Mark Levon, really, he went by Levon Helm, was born today's date, May 26th, 1940. Sadly, he passed on April 19th of 2012. The band, what a great, great group of musicians, singers, songwriters, made so much wonderful music. And how can we not celebrate Levon Helm's birthday?

Well, that was the band recorded live at the Academy of Music in New York City. And I think part of my brain still in that building, wherever, whatever's in there now. I think it's part of NYU or something. But the Academy of Music, what a great place for, it was kind of like my Fillmore East, if you will. Dare I say, it was too young to go to the original. But the band, live album, Rock of Ages, love that album right there. Of course, the night they drove Old Dixie down and Across the Great Divide, what a great pair of songs there together. Live at the Academy in December of 71, and glad to share that on Levon Helm's birthday. Again, born today's date, 1940, and glad to celebrate all the great music he was a part of, especially, you know, he went on to do some solo things that were rather remarkable, but his songs with the band are just engraved in our lives in so many cool ways and great ways. And let's keep it going. This is from the band's second album, 1968.

0: 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And we got some Grateful Dead for you, of course, coming up in just a moment, but first...
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0: Hey, I wonder if Grateful Ed or The Freak Show will get nominated, huh? Wow, that's something. I like that. But we're so glad you're out there with us here on listener-supported community radio. Tie-Dye Tuesday, certainly radio the way it ought to be. The Dream Clinic is up next for 2 hours of great rock and music, followed by In the Groove, our jam band show, right on up till midnight. And we're going to play a request. We had a request for Jerry Garcia, When the Hunter Gets Captured by the Game.

All right, right now we're headed to Cal Expo Amphitheater, Sacramento, California, on today's date, May 26th, 1993.

Well, my friends, we got to say goodnight and make way for the NPR News headlines coming up in just a few moments. Stick around for some more great music on Tie-Dye Tuesday right here on WMNF Tampa. I'm going to be gone for 2 weeks on vacation, but the Tie-Dye Tuesday crew will take good care of you. And hopefully you'll take good care of us when it comes to our fundraising 2 weeks from tonight. The Freak Show loves you. Have a good week, my friends. Keep that music playing. Keep that light shining on everything positive in your life. And I'll meet you back here in a couple weeks. Let there be no doubt. This is WMNF.

0: Okay, it's about 8:15 in the evening here at WMNF Tampa. I'm Dennis. Brother Tim is on the other side of the desk over here. And we are getting into some of that late 60s, early 70s psychedelic music tonight. And so we heard the Moving Sidewalks, precursor to ZZ Top. We heard them from their one and only album, Flash, 1968, that came out. We heard Flashback, Scound to Be, and You Make Me Shake. And
1: and all of that in 8 minutes.
0: Yeah, I know. That was some good stuff back then. We have a special thing tonight that we're going to play. And this is really kind of an amazing story. Let me fill you in on a few of the details. Our friend Richard Ombre Price, he was down in, or is down in, the Sarasota Bradenton area, and back in the 60s, he was involved in bands down there, and with all of the different players in that area. One notably, the fellow we all know affectionately as Rhino, that was Larry Reinhart on guitar. He would later on be in Captain Beyond and Iron Butterfly as well. But he played with Richard Price. Ombre is his nickname. And there were other people down there. Dickie Betts was down there. All of the players that were not famous yet were down there. And I could give you a list of them, but I'm going to give you a link that you can read the whole long story yourself. Well, here's another part of the story. They all ended up moving up to Jacksonville. And there were a couple of bands with different people in the bands. And one of those bands ended up being the Allman Brothers. And that was Greg and Dwayne and Barry and
1: J-Mo.
0: J-Mo and some of the others. And then there was also Rhino, Larry Reinhart. There was Ombre, Richard Price. There was a drummer, I believe, Monty Young. There was just a whole bunch of musicians up there. And they just had this whole scene going on there. And that was just the beginning of what we would know as the Southern Rock movement. And probably the most famous that came out of that would be that was the beginning of the Allman Brothers. But anyway, there was an album which was recorded in a studio up there, and it was recorded in 1969. And the band that recorded it included Richard Ombre Price and some other, and Larry Reinhart, Rhino, a couple of drummers, and Reese Winans, who ended up playing with Stevie Ray Vaughan and others. So they made an album, and just one of those stories of the 60s, they could not afford the studio bill. And so the tapes of this album were left behind for years. And I'm talking about, what, 50, almost 60 years now. Later on, I believe maybe 20 years ago, something like that. It's all in this story. I'll post a link for it. It's very interesting. They came up with that tape of the album, and it was redone, and it's called Evaluations. It was recorded in 1969, and lo and behold, 2026, it's out.
1: And it's just a slight delay in the release.
0: Well, it's just really one of the stepping stones of how all of these bands came to be, and how they, you know, just started forming different groups of it. But it's kind of interesting. It hasn't come out in hard copy yet. I think it's still another couple of weeks before it comes out. It's online now. We're going to give you just a little preview of it. I'm going to play three songs from this. And again, it's called The Second Coming, and not the alphabet spelling. It's 2ND, The Second Coming, and the album is called Evaluations. We're going to hear three tracks for about the next 13 minutes, and really hope you enjoy it. Give us a call if you have any comments about it. Maybe you were down there in the Bradenton, Sarasota area, and you knew what was going on back in the 60s. We were in California at the time, but I think it's really pretty interesting. And then we're also going to hear Rhino and some Captain Beyond and some other bands, all that were in the area of 68, 69, 70, 71, and 72. It's just kind of a common theme of really good rock music. So, Tim, you're listening to WMNF Tampa. Let's go ahead and give a listen to The Second Coming with a few tracks from their Just Out album, just recorded in 69.
1: Yep.
0: And out now.
1: 813-239-9663 if you want to say something about
0: it. 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
2: Okay, it's 8:34 in the evening here at WMNF Tampa, and you're listening to the Dream Clinic. And the last set that we heard was the band called The Second Coming, and we heard Evaluation, and that was kind of the title track. The name of the album is Evaluations. That was recorded in 1969, and it's finally the hard copy. It's online now at Bandcamp, but it's, and I've got the link on my Facebook. If you're one of my Facebook friends, click on it, check it out. There's a long story about how all this happened, but it's just really kind of a musical, historical thing. And the main character right now would be Richard Ombre Price, who's down there in Sarasota, Bradenton area. So we heard Evaluation. That was the title track. And then we, Back Where You Belong. That was almost kind of an Allman Brothers sounding thing from maybe their first album. And then Made Me Love was the last thing we heard. A little bit of a Rhino guitar freak out there at the end. So sounded just like him. So, and speaking of Rhino and Captain Beyond, we're going to fill up the rest of the first hour tonight with some Captain Beyond stuff from a couple different albums. And then in the second hour, we've got some really cool bands that a lot of them just didn't make it to the top, but they made some great albums. So, hey, we would love to hear from you. It's 813-239-9663. I'm looking at email, DJ at

0: 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If you have any stories of the good old days, let us know about it. Tim?
1: Hey, man, this is Rhino, and you're listening to 105.2 The Bone, man. Oh. This is Rhino. For years, I've had problems with dreams, and then I tuned in 88.5, The Dream Clinic, and, man, my troubles are over.

0: Okay, you're back here with us at the Dream Clinic, WMNF Tampa. It's 8:59 in the evening, and I can't believe an hour has gone by. But we just heard a long set of Captain Dion, and thank you so much for the comments. What a band. You know, what can I tell you? We first heard Rhino doing a little blurb for the Dream Clinic, and that guy had such a sense of humor and was so quick on his feet and his wits. Yep. And he just came up with that just right there. And then we heard he had done this last CD called Rhino's Last Dance, and it was.
1: Yep.
0: And we heard the melody Still Breathless, which was basically, you know, the same chord structure and whatever as Sufficiently Breathless. That was followed by Sufficiently Breathless, the title track from that album in 1973. Went back to 1972, Dancing Madly Backwards by Captain Beyond, Mesmerization Eclipse from the same album, and then followed that with Raging River of Fear. And I tell you, that those Captain Beyond records, you know, I can still listen to them all the way through, and why not? It's just great music. The last track that we heard, called Uranus Highway or Expressway. They have it spelled one way on the album and the other way in singing the lyrics. Anyway, that was from a release that they put out called Lost and Found, and those were outtakes and alternates from 1972 and 73. So, hey, thanks so much for calling, and I did get just now got an email from someone who really liked the Captain Beyond and also liked the Second Coming preview. So thank you for that. Well, we're going to get into, we've got another hour almost, about an hour to go. And here's another band. And actually, this next set, you're going to hear three different bands. The first band is going to be a band from Orlando. And the band was called Tin House. The guitar player in that band was Floyd Radford. He would later on move on and be in the Johnny Winter Band and the Edgar Winter Band, I believe, as well. And we're going to hear a couple of tracks. They had one album out, 1971. And then there's a band, I believe they were from Detroit, maybe, Head Over Heels, kind of a hard-to-find album. We're going to hear a track from them, 1971. And then at the end of SRC's career, they did one little recording where they renamed themselves Blue Scepter, but it was mostly SRC, Scott Richards Case. And this is it's one called Gypsy Eyes from a 45 RPM. Remember those things, those little records?
1: Yep.
0: And that came out in 1972.
1: Well, so we need to figure out what we're going to do next week.
0: I'm glad you reminded me of that, because yeah, I had already forgotten.
1: I knew you wouldn't remember.
0: Oh, man, it's hell getting old, but you know.
1: Next week is June 2nd, and we're going to switch around a little.
0: Yeah, I'm going to be doing, Ed's going to be on vacation for a couple of weeks, so I'm going to be over there doing the freak show, trying to fill some big shoes with Mr. Ed Green, and playing some of that. It gives me the opportunity to go a little bit further back into the 60s and play some really cool stuff that I enjoy as well. And then, Tim, you're going to be doing that show called The Dream Clinic over
1: yep,
0: here.
1: I'll do this one over here while you're doing that one. Well, after you do that one over there,
0: I'll come over here and help you. Anyway,
1: yep.
0: So that's next week. Now, the WMNF membership drive, that starts literally the morning after on June 3rd. Yep. And so they're going to be doing the membership drive. They call it the Summer Fun Drive. And then, since Ed's still going to be on vacation that week as well, I think it's the only time in history he will ever miss 2 weeks in a row, Tim and I are going to go over there, and we're going to, again, try to fill some big shoes. We're going to be pitching for pledges and everything on the Freak Show. And then we're going to come over here and also do the Dream Clinic as well.
1: So we'll have sore throats.
0: Yeah, so I hope all of you out there, let's think about this in advance. And, you know, you can always do your pledges online now towards the show that you want to go to it. And you can also call next week. Having a head start really
1: always makes a big difference. Plus, we know we can play more music instead of talk.
0: That's right. So speaking of too much talking, Tim, Let's go ahead and get back into the music now. This first band up is Ten House from Orlando.

0: Okay, you're listening to the Dream Clinic on WMNF Tampa. And that last set that we heard, we started out with Ten House from over there in Orlando. Be Good and Be Kind. That could have been a hit record. I think they put it out on a 45. That was a real snappy tune. And then the next track was called Endemus Finalimus. And I don't know what that means, but it was probably the last song on the record, maybe. It was good stuff. We heard a band called Head Over Heels doing their version of Roadrunner. They had a self-titled album. I think their only album, maybe. Came out in 1971 as well. And then that last track, that really cool-sounding Gypsy Eyes, that was the remnants of a band called SRC, and they had changed their names to maybe try to spur on a little new direction or something to Blue Scepter. And you can find it out there, you know, like on YouTube or all those usual places now where you find everything that you really had to use to look for.
1: Yep.
0: It's all out there. Anyway, we're going to go. We've got some more bands from this. All of these next two bands that we're going to hear. 1970. The first band is called Mary Annie. That was the last name of the drummer. Well, Tim, guess who the guitar player was in the band? Have you ever heard of Eric Johnson?
1: Yes, I have.
0: Well, Eric Johnson, I think, was either 16 or 17 years old and just played some wicked guitar at the time. And so this is the one and only band called Mary Annie. And then after that, we're going to go up to Third Power. The Third Power were from, well, I don't want to say Cleveland or Detroit, somewhere up there. The Midwest, North Midwest. And they had one album out called Believe. That came also out in 1970. And I'm thinking their guitar player ended up being in Bob Seger's later on band, mid-70s band. So anyway, let's go ahead and we'll get started. This Mary Annie's really tough stuff.
1: All right, well, let's play a couple of bits of information first, then we'll go.
0: Let's do that.
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3: 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Thanks.

0: right here at 10 o'clock in the evening at WMNF Tampa. You've been listening to the Dream Clinic for the last couple of hours. This has been a very fast show. I want to remind you that next week I'll be doing the Freak Show from 6 to 8 p.m. while Ed is on a well-deserved vacation. And then I'll come over here with Brother Tim, and he'll be doing the Dream Clinic. So
1: I'm thinking up stuff as we speak.
0: That's right. So, hey, we're going to get into, if you get into the NPR news, going to do that for a few minutes. And then Thor is over there getting ready to get you in the groove here on WMNF Tampa.
1: All right. Take care.
0: See you next time.

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Just go. Goodbye, nervous. Nervous and jerky, goodbye. Cause when I get near a groove, or when a groove gets near me, that's when it starts.

passing by.

Climax Blues Band, the 50th anniversary of the release of that tune, couldn't get it right. So they re-recorded it, got Ruby Turner to sit in on vocals with them. Of course, none of those members of the band currently were members of the band 50 years ago. The keyboard player was there since 1980, so he's about 45 years in. But still sounded good, still sounding fresh, and that remix is tight. Climax Blues Band, couldn't get it right. Before that, we heard Blind Willie McTell, a recording of that from a band out of Germany called Muddy What. And they are a trio, a brother and sister on drums and guitar, Mando, and a friend of theirs on bass. And they re-recorded a lot of classic blues tunes, and they did that jammed out Blind Willie McTell. I thought sounded really good and fresh as well. And of course, we started it off with Ken Nordine, Get You in the Groove, here this evening, May 26, 1926. I said it again. I did that last week. 2026. Living in the past. Do appreciate you tuning in and listening. Closing out Tie-Dye Tuesday. Thanks to Dennis and Tim for the Killer Dream Clinic show. And so we're going to keep the jams going. A little more upbeat show than last week. More rock and roll in this version. So the next song I got is, next set is all new music from new bands. We're going to start it off with a band out of Arizona called Spafford. And this is their latest single, a tune called Sweet on In the Groove.

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0: this is Miss Julie. Our next week-long membership drive begins at 9 a.m. on Wednesday, June 3rd, and goes through the morning of June 10th. 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Thanks.
1: Okay. Rocking stuff there from a Jayva to close out that set. That's a tune called Rodent Mouth. It's a new tune off their upcoming release, Things Change. So they've started to release singles off of that album. And I picked that one in particular because when I saw them, I believe it was at Whippersnap, up at the ranch here not too long ago, they broke that one out, and it just blew my mind live. It was just, like, so different than a lot of the stuff that they did. And but that night, man, they were rocking hard, and that Rodent Mouth is an example of what those guys can do. So do appreciate the calls about that one. Before that, of course, we heard the unmistakable bass sounds of Les Claypool and his band Primus. They've got a new EP out called A Handful of Nugs. And that tune that we heard there was Duchess and the Proverbial Mind Spread. And that was live from the Mann Music Center off A Handful of Nugs. And we started it off with Spafford, their latest single, a tune called Sweet. And as I was typing that one into the playlist, I noticed that they've got a version of that they put out on the Sugar Shack Sessions, which are recorded here in Florida. It's a jammed out a few minute longer version of that, so I'm going to be sure to check that out this week. All right, next set I got, hopefully, will last us about till the top of the hour. It's kind of rocking, but with a little bit of more of a kind of southern rock blues edge to it. It includes a little Underground Springhouse, some Kenny Wayne Shepherd, the mandolin player from Billy Strait's band, Jared Walker. And we're started off with some Dwayne Betts. This is his latest single called Best Wishes on In the Groove.

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1: Okay, last song we heard there in that set was Underground Springhouse. They're a Georgia band that I've just been enamored with of late, and they got a new album out called A Noise Without a Name, and that's a tune called 13 Days off of that one. Before that, Kenny Wayne Shepherd with the 30th anniversary sessions of his album Ledbetter Heights, and a remix extended version of the tune Riverside. Before that, Jared Walker, as I mentioned, he's the mando player for Billy Strings. And when Billy was in the area a couple months back, they played a tune that Jared wrote, the title track off of his latest album called Nighthawk, which turned me onto that one. And then we heard a tune there called Cordova Street Blues. It's a little more rock and psychedelic version of Jared Walker. And we started off with Dwayne Betts, and his latest album is called Isle of Hope, and we heard the tune Best Wishes. Of course, he'll be at the Bilheim Capital Theater. That's on this Sunday night, the 31st. So you go there and check him out. Let's run down a quick concert report for you. Of course, tonight we got Dave Matthews Band playing out at the Amphitheater. I'm going to get into a little of that next, so do stick around after this concert report. And before I get into the rest of it, I want to remind you, you are listening to WMNF Tampa 88.5 FM. And this is the In the Groove Concert Report. Wednesday night, tomorrow night, Cage Brewing, Dead Fish Spread. You get what you'll hear there. Friday night, the Cope Family Jam. And that'll be out at the Crowbar in Ybor. Of course, Tom's closing the Crowbar after 20-something year run, and so there's a lot of good shows coming up there. That same night, Friday the 29th, Have Gun Will Travel will be down at the Ale and the Witch. They're having their album release parties about this time. Played a little bit of that last week. Saturday the 30th, also at Crowbar, is Ordinary Boys. That's a WMNF event. Smiths and the Morrisseys cover band Ordinary Boys at Crowbar. 31st, I mentioned Dwayne Betts at the Capitol Theater. The Black Crows, along with Whiskey Myers, will be out at the Mid-Florida Amphitheater. The following weekend, a little bit thin, Returned to Nowhere, the Talking Heads cover band, will be at the Crowbar. That's on Friday the 5th. And then Tuesday that week, Tuesday the 9th, Bright Light Social Hour will be at Crowbar. If you remember, they tore up Heatwave a couple of years back. So good to see them back in the area. On into the weekend of the 12th, Johnny G. Lyons Band will be on Skipper's Smokehouse stage on Friday night. That ought to be a fun one. And Displace will be at the Crowbar doing their album release party with Zenzi and Sauce Pocket. So that'll be a hell of a show Friday the 12th. Saturday the 13th, Big Sandy and the Fly Right Boys. That's the Rockabilly Ruckus out at Skipper's Smokehouse. And then at Raymond James Stadium that night is Lainey Wilson and Chris Stapleton. Sunday the 14th, Reverend Billy C. Wirtz and Marvelous Marvin, Skipper's Smokehouse afternoon show. That'll do it for the concert report tonight. Be sure to get out and support live music. It's what this radio station is all about, and this show in particular. It's what keeps us being able to do what we do, especially the second half of each show, which officially starts right now. We're going to get into a little bit of, as I mentioned, some... not quite that quick. Let's try that again. This is some Dave Matthews Band. I mentioned that they are playing tonight at the... Mid-Florida Amphitheater. Well, this is a show, this was the first show they did in Florida back in 1994, March the 2nd. I was lucky enough to be at this show. So I thought, you know what, let's just play Dave from the top, exactly as I got turned on to him, which pretty much blew my mind. So kick back, relax, freshen up your glass, and enjoy a little Dave Matthews Band on In the Groove.
2: 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They've been getting rave reviews. So let's give a warm Tampa Bay welcome to the Dave Matthews Band.

0: Thank you very much. Troy Moore on the saxophone, Boy Tinsley on the violin. This is our first trip to Florida, and thank you very much for coming to see us. It's our second night here.
1: Thank you.
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0: Thank you very much.
1: Hey there, it's DJ Spaceship. 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
2: Dave Matthews Band there from The Masquerade in Ybor, 030294. Opening two songs of their second night, Seek Up, which was a beautiful tune. He introduced Leroy Moore on saxophone and Boyd Tinsley on violin. Of course, Dave Matthews on acoustic guitar and lead vocals. That was back when he really enunciated. It was fantastic. Carter Buford with the drums there, the sweet tapping that he did on that tune. And, of course, Stephane Lessard on bass. The Dave Matthews Band. Three of those guys, Dave, Carter, and Stephane, are still doing it. Leroy, unfortunately, passed away, and Boyd left the band back in 2018. But they're still making good music. And still fun live shows. Always something a little different at a Dave show. So if you happen to be at that show, give me a call here, 813-239-9663. Let me know all about it. And if you are just tuning in and listening now, we're jamming out to some good tunes, live songs in the second set, as we usually do. And we are going to keep the music going with a couple of, not really mashups, but mutual bands featuring other artists sitting in with them. And we got the next one, it was from Goose's El Gonzo, Viva El Gonzo, that they did down in Mexico a couple weeks back. And the last night that they were there, I think this was the last set that they do, Goose welcomed out Jim James from My Morning Jacket. So, and they do a killer Cortez cover. So check this one out from Mexico.

0: Jim James, everybody.
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2: Goose from Viva El Gonzo, Cabo, New Mexico, Cabo, Mexico, playing with Jim James, Cortez the Killer, into Rockdale, closing out their festival weekend there in Cabo. Thanks for all the calls and emails. Bruce in Glenwood Springs, Colorado. Chris in Santa Fe, New Mexico. Mick in Minersville, PA. Susan here in the TPA, rocking out with us here tonight. Got one more tune. Take us up to the top of the hour. First call's in the house next. This is another sit-in. This is Mo playing the Eastern in Atlanta. And Brock Butler comes in and jams him out on a little Pink Floyd. We'll close out in the groove with this tonight. So check out Mo and Brock Butler, Fearless, on In the Groove.
0: Hey, folks, we'd like to welcome our friend Brock Butler from Perpetual Groove up here. How about a nice big hand for Pete Groove?

from the Eastern in Atlanta, 5926. This was playing about the same time that previous set, Cortez the Killer in Rockdale, was. Same day, same time. Speaking of time, it's time I get out of here. Closing out Freakin' Dreamin' Groovin' Tie-Dye Tuesday. Stick around for First Call. 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

Lucille was the Orange County Sheriff, his brother John was the county judge. They were pawns for the carpetbaggers, the scallywags, and they

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I wouldn't want you to miss out. I'm Wolf, and this is your radio. 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Look after each other out there.

Your tribute show of the week is Night Train, the Guns N' Roses tribute experience. Rewinding to the top of that set, Jay Santi at Blase Cafe and Martini Bar in Siesta Key Wednesday at 7 p.m. Bricks Smoked Meats in Sarasota Thursday at 6 p.m. And Daiquiri Deck, South Siesta Key, Friday, May 29th, 5 p.m., Corey Hall.

down, 'cause she did not have a dime. 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

0: And that'll do it, folksy. Folks, for this week's episode of St. Pete Live, last time I said I had no clever quips about J. Kolb. I really do mean that this time. Jason, out.
1: Hey there, gang. This is J. Kolb. 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
1: Hey there, music fans. Welcome to Discovery Road. Discovery Road's where you hear new music from new artists. You also hear new music from some of your favorite artists, and then those lesser played gems that are not necessarily new. My name is Louise Coogan. Thanks so much for sharing your time with me. There's so many ways to access music these days. Why don't you let me sort it out for you? New music today from My Morning Jacket. Teddy Thompson has a new effort. Brandi Carlile just released a single. And Willie Nelson has released his 79th solo studio album. Time to head down Discovery Road. Hop in. Let's go. We'll start today with an artist that many say is a legendary rock musician. From his humble beginnings in Humble Pie, it's been 16 years since Peter Frampton has released an album. On May 15th, the 10 songs were released with help from his son Julian Frampton. The album is called Carry the Light, and here's the title track. New music from Peter Frampton on Discovery Road.

That's the unmistakable and irreplaceable vocals of Raoul Malo of the Mavericks with The Air That I Breathe. Before that, we heard new music from Michael Frante, Reason to Breathe, just a single at this point. Sean Rowe gave us the tune Diminishing Returns. Sean Rowe is a, as I call them affectionately, strugglers, hard-working singer-songwriter with interesting side hobbies. Sean Rowe is an avid naturalist. He spent 24 days on a solo wilderness survival quest. Diminishing Returns is the name of the song that we heard from Sean Rowe. We started things with new music from Peter Frampton. The album was released on May 15th, 10 songs. Carry the Light is the title track that we heard. There are many guests on this album as well. I believe it's worth your time to check it out. This is Discovery Road. I'm Louise Coogan. Let's keep going. More new music. The artists are the Mexican Institute of Sound, which is actually just one person, a producer, creative, multi-instrumentalist, and the Meridian Brothers. They've invited Beck to join them on this tune from their new album. The tune is called Ritmo Babilonia, meaning Babylon Rhythm, and you're hearing it on Discovery Road.

Last American Waltz. That's Old Crow Medicine Show and their guest Molly Tuttle. Just a couple of tunes right now. The album will be called A Union Made from Old Crow Medicine Show. Before that, we heard Steep Canyon Rangers with their special guest Steve Martin on banjo. Their album is called Next Act. Heart's the Only Compass was the tune that we heard. We started things with a visit across the border with Ritmo Babylonia. I'm Louise Coogan, and you're listening to Discovery Road. If you miss any part of the show, or if you'd like to hear it again, or tell your friends about it, it lives at wmnf.org/Discovery Road. It's on demand on that very cool radio station. Let's keep going. Hey, you remember that sweet Texas country singer won the Grammy a few years ago for the lovely song about rainbows over your head and her pretty gingham yellow? Well, that girl's changed her tune a bit. Here's the latest from Kacey Musgraves. Her album is called Middle of Nowhere. This is Dry Spell on Discovery Road.

name is Aaliyah Diane, and she has been called quietly extraordinary. And I don't disagree. This is her seventh album, entitled Who's Keeping Time? Aaliyah Diane. Could be on Discovery Road. Before that, Bonnie Raitt, going back to Nick of Time for Real Man. And Kacey Musgraves is having a dry spell from her new album, Middle of Nowhere. Lonely with a capital H. Gotta love that. It is Discovery Road. I'm Louise Coogan. Here's something new from the Fruit Bats called That Goddamn Sun. And you're hearing it on Discovery Road.

William Prince with a new single, Lighthearted. It's Discovery Road. I'm Louise Coogan. Let's try something a little lighthearted. This is brand new from Matt Jaffe called Cherry Blossom Season on Discovery Road.

Give the People What They Want is the name of the album by the Kinks, where you can find better things. And I did play that because young Matt Jaffe, before that, with his tune Cherry Blossom Season, reminded me of the Kinks. And that's the way it works on Discovery Road. Matt Jaffe's 31 years old from the San Francisco Bay Area, but he started very young. He's got 7 albums already. He's been on tour since, 10 years ago, opening for Blues Traveler and many more. Matt Jaffe, I think we're going to see a lot more from him. This is Discovery Road. I'm Louise Coogan. Some more new music taking us up to the top of the hour. Something brand new from the Revivalists. Get It Honest is the name of the new album, due out in July. Here's Razor Blades and Runaways on Discovery Road.

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New music, The Revivalists. I'm Louise Coogan, and this is Discovery Road. Thanks so much for sharing your time with me. As I've mentioned earlier, the show lives on WMNF, on demand. 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I'd love to hear from you. Okay, more new music, but this really intrigued me. This is a duo from Toronto. It's Majid Ali Maskati and Jordan Allman. They call themselves Majid Jordan, and the tune is called Cold, and you're hearing it on Discovery Road.